0: Yo, it's the Bootleg Kev Show holding it down, man. That's James Andre Jefferson Jr.
1: What a dubo.
0: Coming up, man, let's talk about it. I'll tell you what's on brand, and that's Donald Trump looking out for other criminals.
1: Oh, Lord.
0: Yo, the person he's considering getting out of jail is interesting. Let's just say that. We're going to break it down up next. It's the Bootleg Kev Show.

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1: What a do, boo.
0: All right, our president and thief, I mean chief, I mean whatever you want to call him, our president and queef, Donald Trump.
1: Damn. I didn't know that was his nickname, but I like it.
0: I mean, he did just disclose that he made $1.4 billion in crypto in his first year as president. So, you know, not a corrupt guy at all. You know, they all flock together, these criminals. Donald Trump is considering a possible pardon for Diddy ahead of a new round of pardons, which could include a couple of other famous people. Now, I think this is pretty on brand if Trump were to free somebody who is a sexual deviant.
1: Oh, yeah. Trump don't give a damn about your crimes. If the cash app come through, you get that pardon. Diddy just had his on left. Way. That's what took so long.
0: You think Diddy sending the cash app to Trump to get out?
1: Now, of course. Well, what are we talking about? He letting all these other people that have committed financial crimes against Americans out of prison just for a couple million. And now Diddy about to do the same. It is what it is.
0: Well, right now, Diddy's release date is February 8th, 2028. So if he gets out this year, it'd be a couple of years early. So we'll see what happens, man. Stay by your radio. Coming up next, we're jumping into People's Mix. It's the Bootleg Kev Show.
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1: Inside the People's Mix right now, y'all. We rolling. Hey, coming up, if you have a tattoo, you might be broke. I'm going to tell you why.
2: Oh, damn.
1: 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There's some new research that's come out in regards to tattoos and wealth. We're going to break it down in a few. First things first, let's get into this one. Nipsey Hussle, Beano Redone. It's called Sacrifices. It's on the Bootleg Cap Show.

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0: It's the Bootleg Kev Show, man. That's James Andre Jefferson Jr.
1: What a do, bro?
0: All right, new research claims the higher the income, the lower the likelihood of someone having a tattoo. According to this research, people who earn less than $30,000 per year have the highest tattoo rate.
1: Oh, Lord. This is propaganda. But anyways, I'd rather be broke with a tattoo than rich on the Epstein list. So I'll just say that.
0: Okay, that was a lot. anyway,
1: it's the truth.
0: Stay by your radio. Coming up next, we have got the no cap news on the way.

0: 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The No Cap News Report. James finds the craziest stories in the world. We talk about them. What you got coming up, James?
1: I think we all can agree when you cheat on your partner, you're a bad person. But how you respond to that cheating is also important. I'm going to tell you what this lady did. It's kind of crazy.
0: We're going to break it down up next. Keep it locked.

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1: And you know why.
0: Giving it to you straight, no filter.
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4: Time for the No Cap News right now. What up, James?
5: A woman has been in a relationship for 3 years and her boyfriend cheated on her. To respond to the cheating, she decided to take his mother's ashes that passed away years ago and dump them over a bridge into a river.
4: Well, she spread the ashes. That's a good thing, right?
5: Hold on, brother. Yeah, how mad would you be if somebody took somebody that you loved ashes and just put them in the river without you knowing?
4: Well, I guess it'd be terrible. But I do say, if you're going to have someone's ashes, you're supposed to spread the ashes. So maybe the girlfriend was just doing it for him.
5: 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You sick in the mind right now. This is too much.
4: 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Coming up next, man, we got the Daily Hate on the way. Keep it locked.
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0: 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The Daily Hate on your Monday is coming up, man. Leave us a voicemail. You got anything that you are annoyed by right now? We call it the Daily Hate. The phone number is 877-817-2888. Get at us. Anything you're hating on, James?
1: I'm hating on you because you breathe too hard when you eat.
0: Thank you. Wow.
1: You just be breathing. You talk about my smack and you over here sound like an oxygen tank.
0: Anyway, look, what are you hating on? Leave us a voicemail. It's the Bootleg Kev Show.
2: JYP.

0: We're going to the voicemails. Leave us one, 877-817-2888. What are you hating on?
1: Yeah, I'm hating on situationships. Men just wanting to have situationships. They want us women to act like, give them the wife treatment, but in return, they want to keep us in the situationship, the in-between stage.
0: Situationships are hated on.
2: Oh, they gotta be.
0: A lot of dudes want situationships these days, all right? 877-817-2888. That is the number. What are you hating on?
3: Yeah, you want to know what I hate? I loathe when you text someone. They open it, don't reply back to maybe 2-3 hours later, as if you think that conversation is still valid. It is moot. It is over. It is done. You are on a 24-hour probation before you're allowed to text and or call me again.
0: Well, listen, ma'am, some people are busy and they can't reply for 2-3 hours. What if I'm at work?
2: Oh, yeah. You on probation, it sounds like. That's why they're not getting back to you.
4: 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Get at us. Coming up, man, the wedding of the century transpired over the weekend.
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don't know how to dance, but can lean. 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

0: 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That's James Andre Jefferson Jr.
1: What a dobo.
0: All right, man. Taylor Swift and Travis Kelce, they got married at Madison Square Garden in New York City over the weekend, and their officiant was Adam Sandler.
1: Oh, I know that wedding was hilarious, but I'm surprised we ain't getting nothing from it. No videos, no pictures, no outfits, or nothing like that.
0: Hey, man, Netflix, I bet you they're going to have a Netflix special or a DVD, or Taylor Swift's going to make her wedding a movie that you'll have to go watch in theaters.
1: I'm not going to watch it, but oh well.
0: Look, we're getting out of here. Back at it tomorrow, same time, same place, y'all. It's the Bootleg Kev Show.

beat. We are 100.1 The Beat. Hopefully you had an eventful weekend for the 4th. Because now we back at work. Now it's back to regular. 3 minutes got me go all the way to see Lauryn Hill do up after that. 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Hit the red mic. Tell me what you need to hear. Keep it loud. Just ask you 2 E's. Yeah,

0: 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So much for tapping in with us. Make sure to also, follow me, A-S-H-L-E-E, on air, because we got to talk about some of these things that happened over the weekend. All right. Specifically, why is A$AP Rocky talking about Drake? Well, Drake did talk about him first, but he basically, on his recent tour stop of the Don't Be Dumb tour, he was holding up a fan-made poster that mocked his three new albums, saying that this cutie smoked all three of your blank albums. I feel like you could have came harder than that, A$AP. You know, say tuna got Brent Faiyaz and Sue Uzi on the way.
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11: Kudoski, you know what I'm saying? 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

Damn, little mama. You know you thick as hell, know what I'm saying? 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I'm just looking at you. You know, you got them big

0: 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Home of Big Boys Neighborhood. I think everybody's asked themselves, what was Pusha T thinking? And I guess Big 30. What was the thought through your mind? Because now the videos have come out that had Pusha T literally standing next to Gucci while someone else is holding a firearm that is very large right next to him, and they put it all on camera. Okay. All right. Well, clearly, these people love jail. They love the jail. Stay tuned. They got T.I. up next. We'll do Mariah after that.
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Give me 3 minutes. I got Song in the Summer, clearly. Spend That, Young Miami. That's on the way right after Drizzy. We'll get it to Miguel after that. It's Ashley Tweez.

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0: 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We are at 100.1 The Beat. So if you watched the BET Awards and you saw where Young Miami said she wants Drake, she wants Iceman to get on the remix to Spend It. And it's not, they have worked together on, what is it, In Your Feelings? Yeah, or In My Feelings. So it's not like it's unheard of. Stay tuned to Got Don Toliver, E85, and Chris up next.
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0: Big Boy's Neighborhood, only on 100.1 The Beat. So Lil Wayne is kind of making everybody a little weary about his newest tour, because the first stop was supposed to be at a city in Maine in an amphitheater, and apparently he was so late that even if he took the stage, the noise ordinance, they couldn't get past a certain time in that city, so they had to shut it down. And apparently he still wasn't like anywhere near going on stage. My question is to all artists, where exactly do you have to be other than that tour? Other than the show, you're literally in that city for this tour. That's your one job, your one thing to do. Why are we late? And I think artists are going to have to realize, if you don't respect your fans or the attendees' money and time and just attention and whatever, they gonna stop coming to your shows. That's it. We're good. It's Sakura Leray. I got Drake, Janice. Let's say a few after that.
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Home of Big Boy's Neighborhood. So he gonna probably be on tour for the next couple years because he owes some money. I'll get into that next. I got Ice Spice. Right after Chris. It's called Obvious.

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0: 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If you hadn't heard, last week, a judge ordered that Chris Brown pay his former housekeeper $13 million. And on top of that, he must pay her sister $885,000 because she was also there at the time of the attacks. They were working together. She just wasn't the one attacked. Also, he must pay her husband $50,000. So all in all, he's out pretty much $14 million. I don't know how much money Chris Brown has. I ain't count his pockets. I just know Chris Brown been famous for a long time. Maybe he got it. Maybe he didn't. I don't know. But I would assume he'd want to recoup that. So he may be on tour every year the next couple years. If you know, if you think about it. Say, to the God, this is Kehlani, Usher, and Chris up next. Our
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I used to think about immature things. 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

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Zodiac sign, it must be a Gemini moon, cause we about to go half. 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

0: You're rocking with the best, 100.1 The Beat. Tell me when Drake goes on tour, okay? Whenever he announces, tell me so I can watch it live on TikTok. I'm telling you, it is not just me. I feel like watching things either on streaming, like when they do Rolling Loud and they stream it, or watching concerts on TikTok, that's just like, that's my vibe now. I would rather do that than go in person. And I'm spoiled. I've been working in the music industry a long time. I usually don't pay for tickets. And I usually get really good tickets when I, you know, and get to them. So if I'm not on the floor, in the pit, in the front row, in VIP, backstage, I kind of don't want to go. And I know that is so bougie of me, but I'm sorry. Once you've tasted life that way, it just, you can't go back, okay? So it's going to get Brent Faiyaz. We'll get to Uzi up next.
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0: Be home of Big Boys Neighborhood. Is this a last holiday until what? This was the last holiday weekend till what? Till like Labor Day? And that's not till like my husband's birthday. That's down the line. So that's your tweets on there. I need more holidays. I actually have vacation coming up next week. So I will take a very well-deserved week off. Don't call my phone. Okay? You can hit me up on social media because, you know, I'll check it here and there, but don't call my phone. And this is to my coworkers and my boss. I'm a B on D&D. Okay. Well, do Chris coming up straight ahead with Fallen? It's actually too easy.
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Columbia's Real Hip Hop and R&B 100.1 The Beat. Juicy has one thing to brag about. He's had the highest rated BET Awards that he hosted this past year since 2019. I got Summer up next.

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1: Yeah, shout out to Drewski. We just shared. Drewski had the highest rated BET Awards, like highest watch since 2019. 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Keep it locked to God, Drizzy, Too Hard for the Radio, and Chris coming up straight ahead.
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1: Good Tuesday morning. What's good, babes? It's Ariel. I still got Lil Baby headed in your direction. J. Cole as well. And details on how you can win $1,000. We are back at it. I'll tell you when it starts next.

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1: Cutley Ray, Better Than Yours, keeping the music rolling on our Tuesday morning together. What's up, babes? How you feeling? You know, your chance to win $1,000 is back, right? And I know what you're thinking. I ain't win last time, the time before that, or a couple of years before that either, and it bees like that. But that doesn't mean that you stop trying, because eventually, what was it? The little toaster oven that could? The little toaster that could. Somebody, it was a kitchen appliance that said, I think I can, and it may very well have also been a train. Not completely sure. Either way, somebody believed in themselves. Eventually, they was able to do it. You got to believe in you too, boo. Okay, run that key right back to us when you hear it starting next Monday, or the Monday coming up, right here. And by the way, if you're listening on the iHeartRadio app, just click on the contest tab. That way, you ain't even got to stop your music.
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0: 100.1 The Beat, Columbia's real hip-hop and R&B. Kehlani and Usher starting off the next set of back-to-back music on our Wednesday together. What's up? It's Ariel. Real quick, Kehlani and Usher, can't you see her coming out on that tour doing a song with him? Okay. I'm glad we're all on the same page. It's going to happen. I'm manifesting right now. Speaking of tours, if you bought tickets to go see Lil Wayne, you might be manifesting. He actually shows up to your tour date. But here's the thing, because he already explained why he been MIA. He apparently is still dealing with seizures and epilepsy, which, I mean, I guess so, because like this doesn't sound like something that can be cured. It's something that you learn to manage, that you learn to treat. But yeah, that keeps him from performing sometimes, keeps him from showing up to shows.
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1: What's up, it's Ariel with you on this Tuesday morning. Young Miami, Usher still headed in your direction. Speaking of Young Miami, you know the rumors floating around that Diddy might get clemency from Donald Trump, right? And 50 Cent, recently being a part of the rumors that also involved Donald Trump, had a little bit of something to say. Of course he would, right? Anyway, we'll get all into that next. In the meantime, we get into Brent Fayez Butterflies. Thanks for listening. You can follow me on all socials at OLYEAH, OHELLEYEA.

0: beat.
1: Latto and Glorilla kicking off that set of back-to-back music on our Tuesday morning together. What's up? It's Ariel Liz. Talk about 50 Cent, because the word on the curb is that there is a possibility of Diddy once again going up for clemency under Donald Trump, right? Which, I mean, he's already been denied before, but like, why not try again? It was the little engine that could, friends. I said a toaster. Anyway, let's get back to the subject at hand. So, 50 Cent rumored to have performed at Trump Jr.'s club just to make sure he was homies with the Trumps. Again, this is a rumor. Homies with the Trumps to keep Puff's name off that list for clemency. We have absolutely no proof that any of that is true. It's just a rumor floating around.
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1: 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Mr. Hems going to start off that next set of back-to-back music on our Tuesday Together. What's up? 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

0: 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Drake's Too Hard for the Radio. Starting off that next set of music on our Tuesday together. What's up? It's Ariel. I am a Sense girl. And I'm saying that because I just got the chance to smell Drake's Eau de Perfume for the first time when I was at Ulta this weekend, right? So then I see that Megan Thee Stallion is coming out with her own Hot Girl Summer Eau de Perfume. And then I saw the notes and I said, oh, I know where I've seen that at before. Which, by the way, Megan Thee Stallion's perfume also going to be at Ulta. All right, so coconut milk, orchard blooms. I'm not even going to try to say that word. Either way, I said, oh, that sounds like commodities. Milk orchard or milk bloom. One of the milk fragrances. Listen, don't fight me on this one. Either way, if it smells good, I'm down to buy it.
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16: 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Yeah.

0: 100.1, the Big Columbia's real hip-hop and R&B, home of Big Boy's Neighborhood. Quickly, Ray, better than yours. Starting off that next set of back-to-back music on our Tuesday together. Friend, lover, homie, gather around, sit down. I have published my latest Substack. This time, I want to talk about the numbers that we swear don't lie, but maybe we don't fully understand the numbers and or we are weaponizing them in a way that doesn't make sense, right? And I thought about this because Lauryn Hill, they say, oh, she only got one solo project. How can we call her an icon? And then you got Glorilla. She has to be better than Megan Thee Stallion if her opening week numbers look better than Megan Thee Stallion's. And Lizzo, she don't chart no more. Anyway, I broke it all down in my Substack. And of course, you can follow me everywhere with OL Yeah, including on Substack. OL Yeah, It's Always That Deep is the name of my publication.
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9: 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Hip-hop, hey. Right here, hey.

0: 100.1 The Beat, Columbia's real hip-hop and R&B. Dave and Tim's going to keep the music rolling on our Tuesday morning together. What's up? It's Ariel. Let's talk Kaisa now, because he has finally, after 9 months, made his way back to streaming, which I think we all knew that he would, especially when everything started floating around about Streaming University. And of course, the only reason why he came back was to announce on Twitch who I was going to be there. The professors, the students. I am not even going to tell you that I know any of these people. The side of the internet I'm on don't have a whole lot of influencers. I don't know how I landed there, but shout out to God. Look, if you want to check the full list, of course, you could just Google it.
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0: Big Boy's Neighborhood, only on 100.1 The Beat. Pray Fire has butterflies still headed in your direction on our Tuesday together coming up next week. You won't actually look forward to Monday because that's when those keywords start rolling at 8 a.m. for your chance to win $1,000. 9 opportunities a day. 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You see that win $1,000. 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Enter the keyword. Just like that, friend. Just trying to make it easier for you.
1: For years, the unhoused have been presented as a monolith in mainstream media. 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
1: Big Wood Neighborhood.
0: Boy. Thank you for being in the neighborhood. We got a whole lot more show coming up for you, so do continue to hang out with us in the neighborhood. We're just speaking on it, man. Mexico's World Cup run, it's over.
2: Oh, my God.
0: Yeah, man.
2: I'm in tears.
0: And what were you saying again? Like, we kind of won, too, because...
2: Yeah, we still won because beans with tortillas are better than beans on toast. Like, you know? Because that's what I think they eat over there. Yeah, that's... Yeah, you guys, it's a viral thing. We're still eating.
0: Okay, yeah. Oh, there it is. Yeah. We're still eating. That's one way to look at it.
2: Yeah, you know, they have
3: English tea and we have manzanilla.
2: Yes, yes, yes, yes.
3: We're still winning, bro.
0: Oh, yeah.
2: We have Jenny Rivera. They have Adele. Oh. You know?
3: Oh, that's true. Damn, that was a good matchup.
0: Yeah. Man, you want to stretch out?
2: I want to, yeah.
0: You don't pull a muscle from all this reaching yet.
3: I know what meme you saw on social media.
2: They had a bunch of comparisons.
0: She's just bringing things in. She's like, oh, my God. Let me write this down. I got to say this in the morning. Hey, man, Taylor Swift and Travis Kelce, the wedding went down.
4: Yeah,
0: hey, man, you know, I always look at TMZ, right?
4: Mm-hmm. Yeah.
0: Dude, I couldn't look at every story was Travis Kelce and Taylor Swift.
3: Yeah, it's huge.
2: Yeah,
0: dude, I was to the point where I was like, man, I'm so glad I didn't go to that.
2: Yeah, they shut down Madison Square Garden, like that whole area.
0: I didn't get invited.
4: People have dumpster dived and got some of the skirts.
0: Oh, some of the stuff out of there.
4: Yeah, they're like, oh, I feel like I'm a part of the wedding because of the
2: skirts. Yeah,
0: Madison Square Garden. That's where they did it at?
4: I know.
0: I got married in my backyard.
2: Oh.
0: Yeah, man. Married in my backyard.
2: That's where you going to get married?
4: So, I know the reason why like Madison Square Garden, I didn't get it, and apparently it's like an easy access to go in and out, like through the subways. There's like ways to get in there, so that way certain celebrities can go in there without being harassed. There was an option
0: on the subway.
4: On the subway,
0: What celebrity taking the subway?
4: Yeah. No, I'm just saying there's celebrities that could be taking the subway in there.
0: Man, guess who's on the 9 line?
4: Yeah, no fly zone or something like that. I don't know.
0: Yeah,
3: that's
0: man.
3: Crazy.
0: Probably. I think it's just. I mean, that's the wedding that they wanted. I just think you know it's their money.
2: Yeah,
0: but that you know I think they put on a show too.
4: I wouldn't.
2: Right. Yeah. No, me too. For sure, put on a show.
0: Where'd you get married at, Jesus?
4: Something beautiful, right?
0: Question when I ask you that. You know what I'm saying? You're not getting married. Stop it, bro.
3: It's a joke.
0: You're an awesome man. Newport Beach, 4th of July, man. Did you see the mayhem that was going on out there?
4: Round them up, huh?
0: Yeah, they said they had like over 400 arrests out there.
2: People go there with families. Yeah. I mean, I would have been so scared.
0: Right.
4: What was the point of that? Because of the fireworks? What were they rounding them up for?
0: I don't know, man. It looked crazy when you look at the footage.
4: Yeah, just man.
0: I guarantee you next year, Newport Beach is going to have a shutdown.
2: Yeah, I know, it's just so many
4: white people in distress. No. Like, what's going on here? Look at me. Do you know who this is?
0: Man, Jesus says we all have weird rituals.
4: We do, man. We all have something that's weird to you.
0: Yeah.
4: But and to you, you're doing the right thing.
0: Right.
4: It's a ritual, but
0: you
4: it's
0: said,
4: just like.
0: You said it both ways.
4: Yeah.
0: It's weird to you, but it's the right way.
4: All right.
0: Let's get it together, you guys.
2: Right.
4: Yeah, you know.
2: Wakey, wakey.
0: Yeah.
4: All right.
0: Hey, he's starting with that one. Big Boy Neighborhood.

0: Columbia's real hip-hop and R&B, we are 100.1 The Beat. Big Boy Neighborhood, it's about that time for your phone tap on the 10. Man, Booker T, naked!
1: Naked!
0: Yes, this is where Luther calls to complain about his neighbor parading around naked and scaring the kids. This is going to get into your phone tap on the 10s right here. Big Boy Neighborhood.

0: Hello, man. Speak to
1: Speaking.
0: How you doing? It's Luther Lufe from down the street.
1: Yeah.
0: I have a son that's 9 years of age. My son was walking down the street, and I guess you were in your front window right there, and he told me that you was parading around naked.
1: Oh, no.
0: And that when you seen him, you just started, like, thrusting your pelvis at the kids in there.
1: Naked.
0: Naked.
1: No.
0: Yes.
1: No.
0: Yes, my son.
1: No.
0: Yes.
1: No.
0: Yes.
1: I don't do that.
0: Yes, you
1: never did do that.
0: Well, maybe the medication is making you doing the boogaloo.
1: No, I'm not on that kind of medication.
0: He said, Daddy, the old man down the street put his hands on his hip, let his backbone slip, and he started thrusting his pelvis at him.
1: That wasn't under me.
0: He said he looked at you for a long time.
1: What he said.
0: First he
1: you
0: thought it was.
1: Me, man.
0: Now you listen to me.
1: You listen to me.
0: All right, go ahead.
1: Man, I ain't never done that.
0: Man, you did.
1: Well, I
0: he said
1: care.
0: That first he thought it was an extra belly button or something, but
1: I
0: then he realized it was your because you start swinging it around at the kids.
1: No.
0: And flicking your teeth in and out with your tongue.
1: I never come out of the bedroom without my clothes on.
0: You said it right now. You said you never come out the bedroom with your clothes on.
1: But I said without them.
0: What you mean, dot com?
1: I told you. Mister, what you say your name was?
0: My name is Luther Lufe. I'm down the street, man. I drive the burgundy Volkswagen with the purple top with the orange wheels.
1: Come down here and let me.
0: You, what you want to do?
1: I ain't never done that.
0: All I'm asking you, man, is stop being naked in front of my boy.
1: Listen.
0: Nobody want to see your wrinkled man.
1: No.
0: And I see you with your hand in your pants, but I didn't think that you was this much of a pervert. Just put some clothes on before somebody get their false teeth cracked out their mouth.
1: Okay.
0: All right?
1: I thank you.
0: God bless you.
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0: 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And do continue to hang with us in the neighborhood. Jesus Sepulveda, what you got?
1: Listen, I'm a cool guy, but I do weird things. The only weird thing about me is that I have rituals.
0: Hold
1: on.
0: Yeah,
1: you're a cool guy? Yeah, I'm a cool guy, but the only weird thing is that I do rituals. You know, I do little things like flickering lights before I go to sleep. You know, I think we all have one, though. We all have something that's
2: good. Yes, we do.
1: We all have a ritual.
0: We should leave him hanging by himself. Like, no, we don't have that.
1: No,
0: we didn't come back. We'll speak on it. Y'all continue to hang with us in the neighborhood, big boy.

0: Yes. Then you go back and do it.
1: And I had to go back and do it. And I'm like, I know it's ridiculous. I know it's dumb. And there's sometimes when I'm so tired and falling asleep and I'm like, wait, I didn't do it. I have to. I get up
0: get out
1: and
0: the
1: I
0: bed.
1: Force myself to do it. Yeah. Because I had times where I didn't do it and I felt terrible. And I was like, that's what it is. It's the flickering. I don't know. It makes sense to me.
0: So before you go to sleep, you got to flick the lights on and off.
1: I got to flick the lights on and off. And if I'm in like in a hotel room, because a lot of times I'm in hotel rooms because I travel, I do have the bathroom. The bathroom needs to be flicked.
0: Oh, it's the bathroom light.
1: It has to. Something needs to be flicked.
2: It's kind of creepy.
1: I don't know what it is. Right. Is it creepy?
2: A little bit,
1: It makes sense to me, though. It makes sense to me. Even when I start like a drink, if I open a Coke or something, whatever I'm going to drink, the water bottle, I have to touch with both hands.
0: I noticed that.
1: And only my tips of my fingers. I got to put them like that and then I drink them.
0: Yeah, it looks like a little baby holding a bottle.
1: Yeah, like a baby holding a bottle. I don't know why, but that's just the way it is. It's weird when I'm at a bar.
0: There's times when I'm driving home and I'll say, man, if I see like 10 white cars, I'm going to have a good day.
2: Really?
0: Yeah, it'd be something like that where I'm like, man, I count like 10 cars. I say 10 Teslas or 10 Mercedes Benzes, like something like
2: that's
0: that.
2: That's interesting.
0: Not all the time, but yeah, I'll do that.
1: Sometimes if you're like at 9, do you like go around just to see one more car?
0: I've literally drove. Like, oh, I'm not going to get to the house first. Yeah. Hell yeah, man.
1: Hey, dude.
0: You, Lou?
3: This is weird because I probably don't do it in front of you guys, but I like eating pizza with ketchup.
0: Really?
3: Yeah.
0: Why don't you do that here?
3: I don't know. I think specifically Shakey's pizza, bro.
0: With ketchup.
3: Shakey's pizza. I always have to add more ketchup on it. It's so
2: that's crazy.
1: More ketchup. I don't think there's ketchup in pizza, dude.
3: Well, there's marinara sauce, but I just put ketchup on top.
1: No, it's tomato based.
0: You should be the last one saying something. We just listen to all this weird stuff from you.
1: You're right.
3: But I put ketchup on it. I don't know why.
1: Really?
3: I love it.
1: It's marinara sauce. Okay. All right. That's what you. What?
3: Marinara sauce is tomato-based sauce. Basically.
1: Yeah, but that's different. It's like a more vinegary with ketchup. It's like there's no way.
0: Okay, light flicker.
2: God.
0: Be quiet.
2: Yeah.
1: I guess. All right.
0: Is this what you're going to do? What about you?
2: I have to sleep with like the light, the blue light on. Really? It's not that crazy.
1: The blue light?
2: What's
1: the blue light?
2: A little blue light. What's
1: the blue light? You know the blue light. Not blue. The blue light. The blue light? The blue light? I need to sleep with the blue light on.
2: The blue light.
1: The blue light.
0: So what happens when you go somewhere? Do you have to bring a light with you?
2: No, I haven't even tried it yet because I actually just started at the beginning of the year. But I sleep a lot more comfortable though.
0: Really though?
2: Yeah, with the blue light.
0: So everyone's got one.
1: Yeah.
0: Everyone's got one. What's you or what's someone's weird ritual?
1: Oh yeah.
0: Alrighty. Everyone's got one. So what is that weird ritual with you or someone? Hit us up, Big Boys Neighborhood.
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0: Colombia's real hip hop and R&B. We are 100.1 The Beat. Big Boy Neighborhood. Jesus was speaking about weird rituals, and we were saying everybody's got one.
1: Mm-hmm. Yes, sir.
0: So, what's your or someone's weird ritual? Our guy Chuck that worked with us, man. Our producer Juan came in and said Chuck has one.
1: Oh, okay. Chuck,
0: and this is yours.
2: This is mine. I don't know where it started, but this is what I have.
0: What happened to your finger? You got your finger like one of the metal
2: all the jamming
0: chains.
2: And work that we do here, man. I'm just for the, take one for the team, man.
0: Really, what is that?
3: The July weekend, brother.
2: No, my finger was intact. My finger's intact.
0: Why is your finger in that little sling, though?
2: It hurts, man. I jammed it, man.
0: Oh, so,
2: my God. I was typing a lot, man. A lot of things to do around here,
0: man.
2: Were
0: you typing like a mad letter or something?
2: Nah, make
0: an unsent email?
1: For real.
0: Did you break up with your... Your rubber doll or? What's going on here? Did you pop the air? Did you drain it?
2: All the work we do.
1: You gotta take breaks, man. You gotta take breaks.
2: Yeah. That's me editing all the audio around here, man.
0: Let that be the reason. I've been having editors for 33 years.
2: I swear to God.
0: No one's coming in and sling. All right, what's going on? Ritual.
2: I actually put my hat on before my pants.
1: Well, I mean,
2: I'm not lying. I don't know where it started.
1: I love it though, man. Yo,
2: but look, the draws on first, man.
0: Right, it's just like
2: the jeans or the shorts. Yeah. But I put my hat on first.
0: I think everyone got one.
4: Yeah.
0: Mine ain't better than yours, and yours not different than mine.
5: I would too with that set of hair. You know what I mean?
1: Oh no! Come on, don't do
0: Wow. There it is. You know, I got to put my boxers on backwards. Then I got to take them off and put them on forward.
4: What?
0: I'm just playing.
2: Oh, man, you may want to check the tag. Who knows?
0: Can you imagine? So you put your hat on.
2: Yeah, like, I don't know where it started, man. But sometimes
0: Do you think whenever you have, like, sexual intercourse, do you ever think that when you first have it that you'll leave your hat on?
2: No, I think that's the last thing that's on anybody's mind at that point. Another kind of hat, but not that.
0: You let all that get past them.
2: Another kind of hat, but not this kind of hat.
0: Let's go to Maximus, see what's going down with Max. See what's going down with Maximus in here.
5: Maximus,
0: hello.
6: Hello.
0: Hello there, Maximus. Maximus, what city are you calling from?
6: I'm calling from Camarillo.
0: Camarillo up in here. Maximus, everybody's got one. What's yours or someone else's weird ritual?
6: All right, so mine is I'm a big entertainment dude. So for me, like, I could have hot food. Like, my food just came out the oven. Like, it's on a hot plate. But I need my entertainment. If I got a hot plate in front of me, I will wait, let it get a little bit cold, as long as I'm making sure I got some form of entertainment, whether that's my show, some sort of something on the TV. I got to have my entertainment.
0: So you got to watch something.
4: Like the iPad kids.
0: Yeah, you got to watch something, man.
6: I got to watch something.
0: Like, Louis, you say you have a certain spoon that you like,
5: right? Yeah, I got a certain spoon that no one touches, bro.
1: Oh, that's hilarious.
0: Hey, dude, I got a water cup at the house that I got to drink water out of.
1: Same
0: and
1: here.
0: it's a big red cup.
1: I gotta
0: grab that cup.
1: That's so true.
0: I can grab another, but by preference, I gotta grab that
1: and
0: one.
1: And I'm with Maxi. Dude, I hate when I get like a fast food and I'm like searching through Netflix. And I'm like, hurry up!
4: Right.
1: Let me find something quick. Because, I want to eat. That's so true.
0: Man, maybe you and Maximus need to watch something, do a Netflix and chill. Hold on for a second, Maximus. I'm going to put you on hold, man.
5: Love Island night, bro.
0: Maybe watch Love Island together.
1: A little watch party, huh?
0: Yeah, man. Everybody's got one. What's something you or someone have, man, that's kind of a weird thing? Hit us up. Chuck going to go back and listen to the comment I said. He going, he was saying I was a virgin. Big Boy's Neighborhood.

0: 100.1 The Beat.
1: Big Boys Neighborhood.
0: All righty. Your chance to speak on it. Now, everybody's got one. What's your weird or someone else's weird thing? What's that ritual? We're going to bring Marlene into the neighborhood. Let's see what's going down with Marlene. Marlene, hello.
2: Hello.
0: Hello there, Marlene, on the scene. You know what I mean? Marlene, our queen. Everyone's got one. What's your weird or someone else's weird thing?
2: So wherever I sleep, whether it's my room, I sleep in the living room sometimes, in a hotel, I cannot have light. Like, I cover the lights in the microwave because I don't want to see that light from the kitchen. I cover the light on the logo on my TV that is shining. I cover it with tape or a black piece of paper. Yeah. I have to have the room pitch black wherever I'm at.
0: Wow. Man, let me tell you, Marlene.
1: That's crazy, yeah.
0: I kind of do the same thing, but it's hard to do when I'm at home. But when I travel, like the clock, I have to take like a towel
1: and
0: put it over the clock or something. It's too much light for me. But with Veto, man, you would think she's shooting a video. All the lights she has on.
3: Myra has this like makeup fridge, bro, for her makeup.
4: Okay.
0: That has a light on it.
3: Neon light is shining bright. I'm like, bro.
0: Yeah, man.
3: Turn the TV on at this point.
4: I need a little light. I get too scared.
0: That's why you say you got the, what does she have over now? The what kind of light?
1: The blue light.
4: The blue light.
1: Yeah. The blue light.
0: Yeah, like last night, Veto had the TV on, and I'm like, Jesus Christ.
1: Yeah.
0: I got eye mask at the house and everything. That's what you probably need to get, Marlene, as well. Get you an eye mask. Let's bring Anthony into the neighborhood and see what's going down with Anthony up in here. Anthony, hello.
5: Hello
0: there, Anthony. Brother, what city are you calling from, Anthony?
5: I'm coming from Strong Beach, Long Beach.
0: Strong Beach, Long Beach. You call slipping, it's the wrong beach.
1: Woo!
0: All right, now, Anthony from Long Beach. Everyone's got one. What's your thing or someone's weird thing?
5: Hey, I'm telling you this straight up. Traditionally, being Filipino, my mom's put it in my head. I have to wash the dishes.
1: Oh,
5: I gotta wash the dishes. I cannot do it without going to sleep. It can't be one spoon, one fork, two chopsticks. I don't care.
0: So there could be nothing dirty in the sink. Like, you gotta wash the dishes before you go to sleep.
5: I can't do it. I don't know what it is. My mom put it in my head, and now my wife is a baker, so she puts up around the pans all in the bay. We got like ube all over the place, and I was like, "Oh my god, I have to wash this." And my wife be like, "Get your butt to bed. Do you know there's ube in there? I gotta clean that. I don't know what to do." And my mom be like, "Hey, wash the dishes." When I was younger, she's like, "If you're not, you got cockroach going in your ear."
0: Hey, man. Oh yeah, parents used to be cold back in the days, man.
1: That's
0: like, I don't do a lot of that with my kids.
1: Right.
4: It's all gentle parenting now.
0: Yeah, I know, different kind of parenting. Yeah, it's all like, you know, no, that's not true, son. That's not true.
4: That's crazy.
0: Hit us up. Everybody's got one. What's your or someone else's weird thing? Hit us up, Big Boy Neighborhood.
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1: Big Boy's Neighborhood. Boy. Oh, man, dude. Louis was just talking about one of his guys, right? And he was saying that his guy, you say he went out and he got like four numbers like back to back.
2: My homie Felix got like,
1: put his name out there.
2: Four numbers in like 10 minutes, bro. Yeah. And I'm like, God.
1: I don't know if people still did that. And you said you had a buddy of yours.
3: Yeah, I had a buddy of mine from Arizona, dude. It's a little charmer. Right away, got girls like, he gets girls' attention, but then he kills it because he's so corny. Yeah. He's such a good-looking dude. He's tall, good-looking dude, but then he's so corny, though. He doesn't know what to do with all this attention. Like, he literally grabbed a girl's hand and tried to spin her around, and she just wasn't having it. She's like, wait, what? What are you doing? Show the dress, show the dress. And she's like, no, like, I don't even know
1: what
3: you.
1: What are you doing?
3: Like, get off of me. And he was like, trying to show her off.
1: Man, I can imagine, like, if I had the looks, I'd be like, oh, my God.
3: Oh, yeah, yeah, yeah, exactly.
1: It'd be crazy. Yeah.
3: For sure, 1,000%.
1: It'd be crazy, man. I have like all kind of like STDs and all. All right, now, Big Boy Neighborhood. Louis G is up in here. What up, Lou Dog?
2: Oh, I love this story, bro. Maybe us three should do this soon. There's these three guys from Argentina who decided to bike all the way from Argentina, 11,000 miles over here to Kansas City in Texas to watch Argentina play in the World Cup.
1: Bro. How the hell they do that? There's
2: I don't know.
3: No, thanks.
4: So far, the trio says that they have mostly biked about 10,000 miles across 17 countries, and they just arrived in Fort Worth earlier today for a quick stop on what has been a long road fueled by their love for their country, Argentina, and of course, soccer.
5: Bueno, otro día de lluvia acá en Paraguay.
4: Just three old friends documenting the journey of a lifetime on social media. Vicente Conculini, Miguel Cilio, and Shamandu Martinez. Stick it together no matter what. Make it a trek to America. All the way from Argentina for the 2026 FIFA World Cup.
5: La gente decía, ustedes están locos.
4: Yeah, people thought they were absolutely crazy for this. Yeah. But now with tens of thousands of followers online, they often get stopped.
6: Great.
4: Many curious about what they're doing.
5: 10,000 miles?
4: They just recently made their way into Texas from Mexico, stopping here in Fort Worth over the weekend. Marked by buying these cowboy hats.
1: All righty.
7: That's crazy.
1: So from Argentina?
2: Yeah, one of them has a...
1: So what do they do? They fly somewhere, then they bike out, or...
2: No,
1: can you really bike from Argentina?
2: Like, yeah. However they did it, eventually they would take trains, they would take buses, they would do whatever, whichever way, because obviously they had to deal with weather also and transportation, stuff like that. But they made it all the way through. One of them has a full-on family.
1: Okay, I was going
2: to
1: say.
2: The wife had to come visit them like four times out of the year, because it's almost a year that they were being
1: gone.
2: Hey,
1: bro, there's nowhere in the world that Veto would be... I'm like, hey, I'm going to ride my bike to you. She's like, what? That's a dude that want to get away from his family. Gonna take a year. Yeah. Did they get sponsors or anything? Like,
2: I think throughout the way, they started getting sponsors. Obviously, with the streaming and stuff like that, I think they started getting like donations.
1: Maybe I don't think big enough.
2: but
1: I don't challenge myself enough.
3: But
1: man,
3: it sounds too gay.
2: Like,
3: it sounds too gay. It's just like a couple of guys hanging out for a whole year.
1: Sound like they're sleeping in the same room.
3: Right. It's like, what?
2: They're
3: literally
2: left
3: looking at each other.
1: Yeah.
7: Oh, it's like something you would do?
3: No, there's no way.
1: Bikers.
3: Yeah, it's eventually going to happen. They're going to kiss. It happens. It's going to happen eventually.
1: You know, 2-3 in the morning, they drop their guard.
2: That's what friends are for, though, bro. Like, you want to do that with the homies? Like, hey, bro.
3: A year with no women touching, just men around?
1: How do you know?
3: They're going to kiss.
7: Yeah.
2: They're older vatos.
3: They're
2: going to
3: kiss.
2: They're older vatos.
3: Oh, are they?
2: Yeah, they're older, dude.
3: They
1: like, what's older, though?
2: Like, maybe almost retirement age around that.
1: Oh, really? Yeah, they really wanted to get out the house.
2: Yeah.
3: They got pills for that.
7: I can't be away from my man that long.
1: You don't have a man.
7: I know, but if I did.
1: Oh, my bad. Sorry about that. Okay.
7: You know, the movie starts to get big. Mexico just lost.
1: We're playing what ifs. My bad.
3: Yeah, what ifs. Yeah.
1: What if I was an astronaut? Oh, anyway. All right. Anyway. We'll play what ifs off air. All right. Big Boy Neighborhood.

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Big Boy's Neighborhood Phone Tap on the 10's time. Maid service right here. This salute to calls the residents to let them know that they have won a maid service, a cleaning service, that which is free and which is great until you hear what time they're going to show up to clean the actual home. It's going to get into your phone tap on the 10's right here. Big Boy's Neighborhood.

0: Hello.
1: Yes, I was calling in reference to letting you know that the application that you filled out for the free maid service for 1 year, and we're just calling to let the person at the residence to notify them that they will be receiving a free maid service for 1 year, courtesy of We Clean Everything.
0: I guess it won't hurt to try it.
1: What day would you like your service?
0: I'd like Thursday.
1: Okay, so we're going to set you up for Thursday between 2:30 and 3:30 a.m.
0: 2:30 and 3:30 a.m.
1: Yes, ma'am.
0: I don't want that.
1: Just go ahead and keep the house dirty like it is. Thursday, they will come in and they'll clean that place up like it's nobody's business.
0: I told you my house was dirty.
1: I know it is.
0: I just told you I don't want your service.
1: Why you don't want my service, ma'am? Because I'm a black man?
0: No.
1: Because I don't know my daddy?
0: Well, that's stupid. I don't even know you. How do I know you don't know your daddy?
1: Oh, okay, at first you wanted the service, and then now you're saying that you don't want the service because I'm a PIMP.
0: I didn't tell you I wanted it in the first place.
1: Ma'am, they're going to come irregardless.
0: They do not want you here.
1: Well, we are coming there. They will be there on Thursday, hon, okay? We're going to have Lil John come down.
2: Okay!
0: A little what?
1: Lil John.
2: What?
0: Lil John.
2: Uh-huh!
1: Man, let's not get caught up on names right now. Let's just get caught up on this beautiful service that you're about to have and how your house is going to go from dirty to clean, from the ghetto to the getmo.
0: I got a problem with your call.
1: Why you got problems with my call?
0: Because I told you I didn't want nobody in my house, and you gonna send them on out here anyway? That don't make no kind of sense.
1: They coming to your house.
0: Goodbye.
1: Okay, thank you so much. It's a pleasure.
0: Goodbye.
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0: Colombia's real hip hop and R&B. We are 100.1 The Beat. And do continue to hang with us in the neighborhood. Luigi, what you got?
1: All right, so there's some pictures that came out from Michael Rubin's 4th of July white party, right?
2: Yeah,
1: the guy
2: man.
1: Who owns Fanatics, the multi-billionaire, knows every freaking person in sports.
2: I know, man. Yeah.
1: Well, Ice Spice was there, and for whatever reason, Tobey Maguire was there, Spider-Man. And there's a picture that looks like they were kissing.
0: Really?
1: Yeah.
0: Right. I love, hey, dude, I keep constantly come back when I say the matter, daddy.
1: Yeah.
0: And she's like, what's the matter, daddy?
3: No, yeah. She said it too.
0: Yeah, people are like, I love the way she said that. Now, Tobey Maguire probably have her, huh?
1: Yeah.
0: All right, and we'll come back and we'll speak on it, Big Boy's Neighborhood.

0: You are rocking with the best. This is 100.1 The Beat.
1: Big Boy
0: Big
1: Neighborhood.
0: Mighty to the potty.
2: To the potty.
0: It's finally happened, man. We've been waiting on this one.
2: Were we?
0: Taylor Swift and Travis Kelce. Thank God.
3: No, for real.
0: I've been praying for this marriage.
3: I mean, it was kind of like supposed to be this private wedding, like very secretive, but it was in Madison Square Garden.
0: Yeah. How do you sneak 1,000 people into Madison Square Garden?
3: Yeah.
0: How do you do a build out? But they say they had, oh, go ahead, love.
3: Yeah, no, they had a whole bunch of guests pulled up, of course. And even the people that were crashing out over the pastries, her pastries, they were like, I guess they were already thrown away. And some of the locals there were like, oh my God, we got Taylor Swift pastries.
0: Like you say they were dumpster diving?
3: Yeah,
2: some of them were dumpster diving. Yeah, it was
0: crazy. Man, they said they had like a crazy non-disclosure too that everybody had to sign. Like they couldn't leak any of that.
3: Yeah, or any phones. I guess their phones were locked up. Which is crazy.
2: I saw one picture. Somebody did sneak a phone, but I saw one picture.
0: On the inside? Really?
2: And they were like, yeah, somebody's going to get busted.
0: Hey, dude, let me tell you. I love reading TMZ, right? That's like one of my apps and when it pop up news. Yeah. I couldn't read TMZ over the weekend, man. Everything was their wedding.
3: Yeah.
0: I'm just like, dude, I don't, you know, I'm like, I'm cool. Like, just, I'm good.
3: And she is, both of them are kind of getting some backlash over one of their guests. Apparently is an ICE detention center contractor.
0: Oh, really though?
3: Yes, and somebody like did some deep investigation and was like, wait, who is that guy? And they literally did research and now

0: the earliest.
1: 30.
0: Yeah, like 2030. That'd be crazy.
1: That's crazy.
0: Big boy neighborhood. Call

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2: You want a party with Cardi? 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
1: 21.
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1: Oh God.

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0: 100.1 The Beat. Big Boy Big Neighborhood. Boy. Jesus Sepulveda's up in here. Jesus, man. I know exactly what you're about to get into with these e-bikes, bro.
1: Because you know what? We're in the middle of the summer, and there's a lot of like people running around these e-bikes. And now that I look, that I've noticed it, I've been seeing a lot of them around. Yeah. And a lot of kids are using these bikes. And they got to be careful, you know, because they got nothing to do. They're in the streets. They're running around. They're all over the place. They zoom in front of cars.
0: Yeah, man.
1: Yeah, and then I saw a video of this girl at the ER talking about that same incident.
2: Summer in the emergency department is known as trauma season because kids are out of school and making questionable decisions with limited parental supervision. And unfortunately, it feels like it's e-bike and e-scooter trauma season because that's so much of what we're seeing is e-bike and e-scooter accidents. Very few of these kiddos are wearing any helmets or any safety gear. I mean, some of them not even shoes. Yeah. There's different classes of e-bikes and e-scooters, generally 20 to 28 miles per hour. These things are going down the road. After that, over 28, it's actually considered a motorcycle. So some of these accidents are actually kids on motorcycles without helmets or any safety gear. They are getting into accidents with vehicles. They're also just hitting things on the road, cracks, reflectors, rocks, and then going over the front and hitting face, head, breaking bones. Like, it's so bad. These kids are very, very traumatically injured, and I don't think people realize the risks when kids are riding these devices.
0: And don't know the rules of the road either,
1: yeah,
0: man.
1: I mean,
0: it's like you're literally out there on a motorcycle.
1: And I know, listen, I'm a smart guy, and
0: he's trying to make a point. Go ahead, let's get past that.
1: I'm being serious. I'm a smart guy, and I got on one of these e-bikes, and I hurt myself too. Like, this is a very, it's a dangerous thing, you know?
0: I know a guy that cracked his face open.
1: Really?
0: By getting on one. Yeah, it's bad, man. And then you're putting these young, you know, putting kids on them.
3: Yeah.
0: I'm so glad that e-bikes weren't a thing when my kids, because I think my kids would have had one. And I have a bike, but they never, like, my kids got on it before when they were younger.
1: Right.
0: But it never became a thing.
1: Yeah.
0: It's
1: dangerous. I mean, one of my openers, we were on the road, and like Danny Lopez, and he hurt himself. He was on a scooter, and he literally like twisted his knee. It was crazy. Like,
0: yeah,
1: it's dangerous. Yeah. I mean,
0: I was driving behind this one kid on one, right? And I knew, I was like, let me be careful. And he darted out right in front of me to go to the other side of the road, man. But we recently had Nima Romani, the West Coast trial lawyer, and we were speaking about this as well.
4: Those bikes, those e-bikes are probably the most dangerous things. You're talking about danger, God. Big?
0: Tell me about
4: those
0: it, bro.
4: Those e-bikes are the most dangerous things on the
0: these
4: road.
0: These teens and these kids are riding motorcycles,
4: yeah, man.
0: Bro.
4: I got to give law enforcement credit. They're starting to impound these because, listen, man, they're going more than 25 miles an hour. That's a motorcycle.
0: It's just scary, man, sharing the road with them and how scary those things are. And then also, you were saying how you just grab those scooters and you don't really know the power of them.
3: Right.
1: Man. They go fast.
0: Hell yeah.
1: Especially after a couple drinks.
0: Hey, man, and like I was telling you guys, I know someone that got their license revoked from DUIs, right?
1: Really, yeah.
0: But so now they just get around on those scooters and the e-bike.
3: Oh, my God.
1: You find a loophole.
0: You can crack one. Yeah, you can just crack one and just jump
1: crack
0: on the bike and roll. And the one I have, you know, you got it's hybrid. You got the pedal option. You don't even use the pedal option.
1: Yeah, you
0: got
1: to
3: use it. I don't get those. Like, why would you want to just do the electric way? There's no fun in riding a bike.
0: It's a good round, too, though.
1: Yeah,
0: oh, my God.
1: It actually works pretty good. Yeah.
0: You know
1: what I'm saying?
3: Maybe I need to try it.
0: Yeah, we're talking, just be safe as you can.
1: Yes, just be safe.
0: Be safe out there, man.
1: Be safe.
0: Believe that. All right, if y'all continue to hang out with us in the neighborhood, Big Boy Neighborhood.

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1: Big Boy Neighborhood.
0: Louis G is up in here. What up, Lou Dawg?
2: All right, let's talk about the important stuff about the World Cup that's happening, bro. So obviously these stadiums are changing their names.
0: Oh, yeah.
2: You know, they're taking out all these the sponsorship names.
0: Yeah, Levi sold a shirt that had the Levi logo covered up.
2: Yeah.
0: Just the way that they did it at the Levi Stadium with World Cup.
2: Yeah, but obviously a lot of people, a lot of visitors are coming in from other countries, and these stadiums are serving specific foods that are like going viral, bro. In Miami, they're serving a thing called Fancy AF Tots.
0: And it's Fancy AF.
2: And this is what it is. Let me know if you find this appealing or good. It says crispy tater tots topped with caviar.
0: Oh, Lord.
2: Creme fraiche, a rich sour cream, and fresh chives, bro.
0: Nah, I'm straight.
2: Yeah, you good, right?
0: Yeah, yeah.
2: All right, this one. In Miami, they're serving something called the empanada mundial.
0: Okay, I like
2: that. That is a 5-pound empanada, bro.
0: Oh, man, they got me.
2: Stuffed with chicken and cheese.
0: Yeah, yeah, that's that go. But who you eating that with? Are you going in with the homies and everybody putting their forks in there and all that? Yeah, 5-pound empanada? Like,
2: man. The bigger the better. In Kansas City, obviously, if you guys don't know, Kansas City is known for the barbecue. Lord. They have a 17-hour smoked short rib pastrami sandwich.
0: Oh, that sounds fabulous. Smoked dude, I just salivated right now.
2: Yes.
3: That sounds good. Yeah.
2: Slide piled on a pretzel bun with mustard and crispy onions.
0: The pretzel buns I don't really do, though.
2: Yeah, man.
0: Like
2: I can't do those either, dog.
3: No, thanks.
2: In L.A., I don't know what the hell they're thinking with this one. They're calling it a Twinkie cheeseburger.
0: No. I'll try that,
2: a
0: though.
2: A cheeseburger topped.
0: I will.
2: It's not what you think, though. This is a different Twinkie. A cheeseburger topped with a Texas Twinkie. Not the snack, obviously. Okay. A Texas Twinkie is a jalapeno stuffed with brisket and cream cheese wrapped in bacon.
0: I'll try that. So,
3: all right.
0: And that's here?
2: Yes, that is in Los Angeles.
0: Okay.
2: In San Francisco, they call the burrito dog.
0: Oh.
2: A foot-long hot dog wrapped inside a burrito.
0: I'll take that. I'll take that, man. Yeah,
4: a real big bag activity.
2: Yes. Yes.
0: Hey, man, that sounds like something you make when you don't have enough, like when you're just throwing stuff together at the house.
2: Oh, yeah.
0: Hey, man, have you ever been in your life, have you ever been cooking up something or about to eat something just because you had it at the house and your mom or your dad walk in with something to eat? You're like, damn, I was about to eat this?
2: Yeah.
0: Yeah, dude, like my kid, like we used to eat like syrup sandwiches, sugar sandwiches, like butter and tortillas, because there was nothing else.
4: A little sugar, I'll tell you.
0: Yeah, man, like, what the hell?
3: Some real food comes in, like,
0: this
3: peasant food.
2: In Atlanta, they have oxtail egg rolls.
0: Oh,
2: crispy
0: my
2: egg
0: God.
2: Rolls. Stuffed with slow-cooked oxtail peppers, onions, and jerk seasoning.
4: That sounds fire.
0: Hey, dude, I would eat that naked. Yeah. Sorry, you guys.
3: Naked.
0: Oh, my God, man.
2: But yeah, those are some of the foods you'll find at these stadiums right now during the World Cup.
0: Yeah, if it's anything that's food-related, you're here, right? Here in the neighborhood. All right, now, you continue to hang out with us in the neighborhood. Big Boys Neighborhood.
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1: Big Boy's Big Neighborhood.
0: Boy. All right, now, before we do anything, Mighty to the potty, Drake thinks therapy needs him.
2: Yes, he posted like this random photo dump on his Instagram, and then the caption literally said, maybe therapy needs me.
3: Drake!
0: Yeah, man.
2: I'm like, what is this?
3: It's
2: like
3: a Drake thing to do, though.
2: Yeah,
3: you know, attention, key. Anybody, yeah. Attention.
0: Mm-hmm. Hey, man, you did a good photo dump over the weekend, too, huh?
2: Yeah, I did. Yeah, a little recap of all the World Cup games. Yeah. I met so many people. Such good vibes, man.
0: But Drake, yeah, photo dumps are photo dumps. Do a lot of guys do those, too?
3: No.
2: That's the thing. Not that much.
4: I got a homie who does photo dumps, dog, and yeah, it's kind of weird.
0: I wouldn't be opposed to
4: he does monthly photo dumps, like June.
2: They yeah,
4: put all his photos up there.
0: Okay, but you know what, man? Yeah. I can understand that. Right. I guess so.
2: I guess it's a thing now.
0: Yeah.
2: But
0: yeah,
2: I like it when it's for the girlies, you know?
0: Right,
2: like,
0: exactly.
2: When we go to brunch.
0: But you know, everything with Drake gets a side eye anyway.
2: Low
0: you know
2: key,
0: what I'm saying? Yeah,
2: yeah,
0: side eye, raise our eyebrows. So.
2: But also, looked everyone's eyebrows, talking about this mysterious girl who was seen in Ben Da Don's stream. So streamer, Drake called him randomly while he was streaming, and you can see this mysterious girl in the live.
0: Yeah,
2: and then he hangs
0: done.
2: Up.
5: What?
6: She said, yo, wait, are you alive?
5: Yes, I am. Please relax.
6: Bye.
5: Bye. Hold on. I might just have to call. I might just have to tell you, take this motherfucker. Microphone.
0: Yeah, my man said, are you on live?
2: Damn. Yeah.
0: Yeah, then you see, like, old girl, just
2: a
0: little bit.
2: Just a little bit, yeah.
0: Yeah, Drake was done with it.
2: We couldn't really see her face at all. You know, it was just like a little.
0: But you know what's wild about that, man, is now you got to ask, are you live? You got to ask, are you on speakerphone? You got to ask if it's just you and me. Like, it's too much now. And now even with the Meta glasses, you got people that know how to take the light out the Meta glasses now. Like, nothing is private anymore. I remember I called an artist from L.A., and I called the artist, and I was like, man, you got one. Talking about his song, right?
3: Yeah.
0: And I'm thinking I'm just talking to him.
2: Right.
0: Instagram page.
2: Stop.
0: Yeah, he double phoned me, recorded it, which is cool. You
2: right,
0: know?
2: Right, right.
0: Not cool, but I'm glad it wasn't nothing crazy.
2: Right.
0: But I'm thinking I'm having a private conversation, and the next thing I know, it's right there on the social media
4: page.
0: You can't
4: even fart in front of your door at your house because of the Ring camera.
3: Yeah,
4: it's so dumb, dude.
0: Yeah, be careful when you walk into somebody's door, too.
3: Oh, yeah.
0: Like when you're on the phone or if you're talking mess or whatever. Because that Ring camera, it picks you up.
2: Or even at someone's house. Like, people be having those in the living room, too.
0: Yeah, man. Hey, man, let me tell you. I was at Kanye's studio one day.
2: Uh-huh.
0: And I'm sitting with Kanye, and I'm talking. And Ye is being Ye.
2: Right.
0: You know what I'm saying? Uh-huh. Very Ye, Ye. And so I remember I called Fuzz, and I said, Fuzz, I said, I'm with Ye right now. I hit you when I get out of here, right? So Ye and I, when we come back, we had a conversation for a while. It was probably two, three hours, right?
2: Mm-hmm.
0: And I told him, I said, man, I said, you know what, dude? I wish we would have recorded this. He said, I did.
2: What?
3: Oh.
0: No.
2: Yep. Right.
0: And it was times he was stepping out the room and I don't know if he was stepping out to see if I was going to say, which I doubt, but even when Fuzzy called me, I could have said something to Fuzz, and he recorded the whole conversation without my knowing it.
3: Oh, hell no.
0: Yeah,
3: that's
0: man.
3: That's crazy.
2: Yeah.
0: And I told him, I said, I got Ronnie.
3: I got Ronnie.
0: Yeah, man. Big Boy's Neighborhood.

0: This is 100.1 The Beat. Big Boy Big Neighborhood boy. Is about that time for your phone tap on the 10. Man, Booker T, naked.
1: Naked.
0: Yes, this is where Luther calls to complain about his neighbor parading around naked and scaring the kids. Hello. This is going to get into your phone tap on the 10s right here. Big Boy Big Neighborhood. Boy.

0: Hello, man. I speak to
1: speaking.
0: How you doing? It's Luther Lufay from down the street.
1: Yeah.
0: I have a son that's 9 years of age. My son was walking down the street, and I guess you were in your front window right there, and he told me that you was parading around naked.
1: Oh, no.
0: And that when you seen him, you just started, like, thrusting your pelvis at the kids in there.
1: Naked.
0: Naked.
1: No.
0: Yes.
1: No.
0: Yes, my son.
1: No.
0: Yes.
1: No.
0: Yes.
1: I don't do that.
0: Yes,
1: I never did do that.
0: Well, maybe the medication is making you doing the boogaloo.
1: No, I'm not on that kind of medication.
0: He said, Daddy, the old man down the street put his hands on his hip, let his backbone slip, and he started thrusting his pelvis at him.
1: That wasn't under me.
0: He said he looked at you for a long time.
1: What he said.
0: First he thought it was.
1: You listen to me, man.
0: Now you listen to me.
1: You listen to me.
0: All right, go ahead.
1: Man, I ain't never done that.
0: Man, you did.
1: Well, I don't
0: he said
1: care.
0: That first he thought it was an extra belly button or something, but
1: I
0: then he realized it was your because you start swinging it around at the kids.
1: No.
0: And flicking your teeth in and out with your tongue.
1: I never come out of the bedroom without my clothes on.
0: You said it right now. You said you never come out the bedroom with your clothes on.
1: But I said without them.
0: What you mean, .com?
1: Mister, what you say your name was?
0: My name is Luther Lufay. I'm down the street, man. I drive the burgundy Volkswagen with the purple top with the orange wheels.
1: Come down here and let me.
0: You, what you want to do?
1: I ain't never done that.
0: All I'm asking you, man, is stop being naked in front of my boy.
1: Listen.
0: Nobody want to see your wrinkled man.
1: No.
0: And I see you with your hand in your pants, but I didn't think that you was this much of a pervert. Just put some clothes on before somebody get their false teeth cracked out their mouth.
1: Okay.
0: All right?
1: I thank you.
0: God bless you.
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0: It's real hip hop and R&B. We are 100.1 The Beat. And do continue to hang with us in the neighborhood. Mariana, what you got?
1: Oh, you know, Taylor and Travis Kelce.
2: Oh, yeah.
1: They got married. Everyone's talking about it. They shut down Madison Square Garden.
0: Hey, man, let me tell you. Would you keep your last name or would you take, like, would you become, like, Travis Swift?
2: That sounds pretty,
0: I think that if I married like Oprah, I think I would become like Kurt Winfrey.
1: Winfrey, you think so?
0: Yeah, just so I can call and be like, hey, reservation for Kurt Winfrey.
2: I'll be Louis Lopez.
0: Like for Jennifer Lopez.
2: Yeah,
0: man.
1: I'm thinking about Bad Bunny.
3: I'll be sitting down, whatever she needs. Yes. Yeah. Whatever she wants.
0: Okay, that's a lot. All right.
2: What do you mean?
0: We're going to come back, man. Marty's going to speak on Taylor Swift and Travis Kelce. The wedding got even crazier. People still talking about it. Y'all continue to hang with us in the neighborhood, Big Boys Neighborhood.

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1: Big Boy Big Neighborhood.
0: Louis G is up in here, man. Happy Tuesday to you, Louis G. Ice Spice, what we got?
2: Yeah, so I don't know if you guys have seen this viral video or picture that's going around on social media, but there's a picture with Ice Spice and Tobey Maguire. Tobey Maguire is Spider-Man, obviously, and Ice Spice. They were at the 4th of July party for Michael Rubin, which is that one famous white party where every freaking celebrity and superstar and sports star goes.
1: Let you know that you're not part of the crew.
0: We've
1: never been invited to that. Yeah, man.
2: 1,000%. So there's
0: The who's who.
3: The who's who.
0: Yeah, as opposed to wearing the who's that.
3: Yeah.
0: Of Hollywood. We're like, man, who's that? That's us. You know what I'm saying? Yeah, snap your finger famous. Yeah.
2: Now, the picture that has a lot of people talking about is a picture of them that looks like they're kissing.
0: So this is Ice Spice and Tobey Maguire.
2: And Tobey Maguire. I'm going to show it to Big for the first time. You've never seen it?
0: The picture does look like it.
3: It looks like a whisper. Like a whisper.
0: Or you know, it's just a freeze frame. It just looks like a lean in where she could be like talking to him. You don't know how far they are from the way the picture's taken.
2: It looks like they're like at a balcony and whoever's taking this picture is like below the balcony, so they're facing up. So they're
3: in a trash can trying to get a picture.
0: But like the depth of it, you don't know how far their faces are from each other.
2: But yeah, you're right. I just noticed that. Yeah, he is kind of holding her around to like kind of like come in, kind of thing, right?
4: Her a little bit.
2: Whatever it is.
0: Oh yeah, and the Mighty Police. He goes, yeah.
2: So now they're coming out and they're saying this is allegedly from Ice Spice's team that they were just sharing a vape.
1: Oh, really, though?
2: Yeah.
1: Oh,
2: they were actually just sharing a vape.
0: Hey, man, let me tell you, if we sharing a vape, we doing it.
3: Yeah.
0: We hooking up. Oh, yeah, man.
2: Oh, that's lips already. Both
0: I'm sharing a vape with you?
4: Right, yeah.
0: That's crazy, man.
3: But that would can handle it, though.
0: What now?
3: Spider-Man can handle it.
2: Bro, he's a big guy. Big guy.
0: Can he really handle this?
5: What's the matter, Daddy?
0: You know what I mean?

0: You are rocking with the best. This is 100.1 The Beat.
1: Big Boys Big Neighborhood.
0: Boy. Jesus Sepulveda is up in here. Jesus, hang loose. Is it a red flag to have female friends?
2: I don't know. I mean, people are saying it is. I mean, I came across this audio and it was like, I don't agree to this.
3: Yay. I've been with men.
0: Hey, stop it. Stop
4: it. Out? You guys heard that?
0: Yeah. I was thinking the same thing.
2: No.
0: I don't know. Something to the jungle. All right, here we go.
3: I've been with men who have a female friends, and I'm like, that is not your.
0: They brought their own little band, baby.
3: Yeah.
0: It was like, if you're worried about where I've been, a who I saw.
3: I've been with men who have a female friends, and I'm like, that is not your friends.
4: No.
3: Oh, that's bro. Oh, that's sis. Like,
4: yeah, I know. Yeah, Cap.
3: I get.
4: Cap. No, they're not.
3: I have found that men who I have had experiences with who do not have any female friends, they cheat more and they don't treat women well.
0: Right. So she's saying you should have female friends.
2: Well,
0: the
2: other one said that she notices that, like, a big difference. And I agree, because, like, if you a guy who can't be around girls, like, that's a problem.
0: Do you have female friends?
2: Yeah, I could be around girls. I respect, you know, girls.
0: Like, I thought at one point you said you couldn't. I thought we had this conversation before.
2: No, I said I could be friends, but, like, I can't have a best friend that's a girl.
0: Oh, okay, yeah. Gotcha,
2: there's a difference. Not a best friend. A best friend.
0: Because your best friend, you say you're knocked down, right?
2: Yeah. No, she's going to get knocked down. Right. That's the thing. Okay. You can't just be that close to me and
0: you
2: I
0: have
2: be that
0: intercourse
2: vulnerable.
0: With her.
2: Right. Yes, she will get knocked down. So that's the thing. It's like, nah, I won't keep him as a best friend, but I keep him as a
0: friend. So you'll hook
2: like,
0: up with the best friend.
2: It happens.
0: But friends.
2: It happens.
0: Nah,
2: yeah.
0: Okay.
2: Friends, no.
0: Okay.
2: Friends, but I think it's a good thing if a guy has friends. You can see, like, oh, he knows how to treat girls. He can be around a girl.
0: Right.
2: Blah, blah, blah. But he has a best friend.
4: Yeah, no.
2: That's a girl.
4: Red flag.
0: That's the red flag.
2: They've done something. Maybe they're not doing it now, but they had a hookup.
4: They're flirty.
0: The best friend.
2: It was going to happen.
0: Okay, because I thought the first time it was like, you couldn't be friends with a girl at all.
2: No, best friends.
0: All righty. Got you.
2: Yeah, there's a big difference.
0: Right. Do you have guy friends, Mariana?
4: I do.
0: Really?
4: Yeah, I have a couple guy friends.
0: Have they ever crossed the line on you?
4: One time, a long time ago, one guy. But yeah.
0: Right.
4: Yeah.
0: But are you not friends with him anymore?
4: No, I'm not like super close in. But I was like all friendly, like just being nice.
2: It threw you off.
4: Yeah, he threw me off. I'm like, bro, he got mad that I started telling him that I was talking to a guy. And he was like, we just went to the fair. I'm like,
0: he didn't know how to be like cool with you as a friend though.
4: Yeah,
0: because there's a certain way you got to be like, girl, look at this. Here, try these underwear on. Try this bikini on. You got
4: to
0: know how to do that.
4: He didn't know how to do that.
2: He was from the passenger seat when he dropped you off. That guy's a weirdo.
0: Uh-huh.
2: Yeah.
0: What about you, Lou? Do you have any girlfriends?
5: Yeah, I got like two girlfriends. I think I hang out with and talk every so often.
0: Like some little beer drinkers.
5: Yeah, 1,000%. They're always cool.
0: Meet at the club.
5: Yeah, tell me about
0: at the bar.
4: I like it. You need to have a little balance, you know?
0: Mm-hmm.
4: Like, I have my group, my girls, and those are, like, you know, the ones that we have the group chat together. But, you know, every now and then it is nice to hear
0: I think I'm pretty
4: opinion.
0: Cool, but, yeah, I wouldn't want Vettel to have, like, a best friend that's a guy.
4: Yeah.
0: Like, you know, like, oh, where you at? Oh, I'm at lunch with, you know, such and such. Like, oh, okay, well, guess what? I'm coming.
4: Right. Yeah.
2: I'll be there. Yeah.
0: Get a table for three.
2: Yeah. But ladies should question a best friend.
0: Right.
4: Yeah, no, nah, I do not a friend.
0: I read you wrong then.
2: That's right, thank you.
0: All right, there it is right there. All right, now do continue to hang out with us in the neighborhood. Big Boys Neighborhood.

0: Columbia's real hip hop and R&B. We are 100.1 The Beat. Big Boy's Neighborhood. Oh, man, dude. Louis was just talking about one of his guys, right? And he was saying that his guy, you say he went out and he got like four numbers like back to back.
1: My homie Felix got like,
0: you
1: like
0: put his name on
1: that. Four numbers in like 10 minutes, bro. Yeah. And I'm like, God.
0: I don't know if people still did that. And you said you had a buddy of yours.
2: Yeah, I had a buddy of mine from Arizona, dude. He's a little charmer. Right away, got girls like, he gets girls' attention, but then he kills it because he's so corny. Yeah. He's just a good-looking dude. He's tall, good-looking dude, but then he's so corny, though. He doesn't know what to do with all this attention. Like, he literally grabbed a girl's hand and tried to spin her around, and she just wasn't having it. She's like, wait, what? What are you doing? Show the dress. Show the dress. And she's like, no, like, I don't even know
0: what
2: you.
0: What are you doing?
2: Like, get off of me. And he was trying to show her off.
0: Man, I can imagine, like, if I had the looks, I'd be like, oh, my God.
2: Oh,
0: man.
2: Yeah, exactly.
0: It'd be crazy. Yeah.
2: For sure. 1,000%.
0: Be crazy, man. I have like all kind of like STDs and all. All right, now Big Boy Neighborhood. Louis G is up in here. What up, Lou Dog?
1: Oh, I love this story, bro. Maybe us three should do this soon. There's these three guys from Argentina who decided to bike all the way from Argentina 11,000 miles over here to Kansas City in Texas to watch Argentina play in the World Cup.
3: How the hell they do that? There's
2: I don't know. No, thanks.
4: So far, the trio says that they have mostly biked about 10,000 miles across 17 countries, and they just arrived in Fort Worth earlier today for a quick stop on what has been a long road fueled by their love for their country, Argentina, and of course, soccer.
5: Bueno, otro día de lluvia, acá en Paraguay.
4: Just three old friends documenting the journey of a lifetime on social media. Vicente Conculini, Miguel Cilio, and Shamandu Martinez. Sticking together no matter what, making a trek to America. All the way from Argentina for the 2026 FIFA World Cup.
5: La gente decía, ustedes están locos.
4: Yeah, people thought they were absolutely crazy for this. Yeah. But now with tens of thousands of followers online, they often get stopped.
6: Great.
4: Many curious about what they're doing.
5: 10,000 miles?
4: They just recently made their way into Texas from Mexico, stopping here in Fort Worth over the weekend, marked by buying these cowboy hats.
0: All righty.
7: That's crazy.
0: So from Argentina?
1: Yeah, one of them has a...
0: So what do they do? They fly somewhere, then they bike out, or...
1: No,
0: they... Can you really bike from Argentina?
1: Like, yeah. So however they did it, eventually they would take trains, they would take buses, they would do whatever, whichever way, because obviously they had to deal with weather also and transportation, stuff like that. But they made it all the way through. One of them has a full-on family.
0: Okay, I was going to say.
1: The wife had to come visit them like four times out of the year, because almost a year that they were
0: Gone. Hey, bro, there's nowhere in the world that Veto would be... I'm like, hey, I'm going to ride my bike to you. She'd be like, what? That's a dude that want to get away from his family.
1: Yeah.
0: You know, going to take a year. Yeah. Did they get sponsors or anything? Like,
1: I think throughout the way, they started getting sponsors, obviously, the with the streaming and stuff like that. I think they started getting, like, donations.
0: Maybe I don't think big enough.
1: Yeah, but
0: I don't challenge myself enough,
2: but
0: man.
2: But just too gay.
1: Like,
2: it sounds too gay. It's just, like, a couple of guys hanging out for a whole year.
0: Sound like they're sleeping in the same room.
2: Right. It's like, what?
1: Yeah,
2: they're looking at each other.
0: Yeah.
7: Oh, it's like something you would do?
2: No, there's
0: broke
2: no way.
0: Bikers.
2: Yeah, it's eventually going to happen. They're going to kiss. It happens. It's going to happen eventually,
0: You know, 2-3 in the morning, they drop their guard. You know?
1: That's what friends are for, though, bro. Like,
2: a
1: year. You want to do that with the homies? Like, hey, bro.
2: A year with no women touching, just men around?
0: How do you know?
2: They're going to kiss.
7: Yeah.
1: They're older vatos.
2: They're
1: going to
2: kiss.
1: They're older vatos.
2: Oh, are they?
1: Yeah, they're older, dude.
2: They
0: like, what's older, though?
1: Like, maybe almost retirement age around that.
0: Oh, really? Yeah, they really wanted to get out the house.
1: Yeah.
2: They got pills for that.
7: I can't be away from my man that long.
0: You don't have a man.
7: I know, but if I did.
0: Oh, my bad. Sorry about that. Okay.
7: You know, like, the
0: movie
7: starts
0: to
7: get big. Mexico just lost.
0: We're playing what ifs. My bad.
2: Yeah.
0: What if I was an astronaut? Anyway, we'll play what ifs off air. All right, now. Big Boy Neighborhood.
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1: Big Boy Neighborhood.
0: Louis G is up in here. What up, Lou Dawg? You Swifty?
2: Oh, yes. I am a Swifty, bro. Yeah, let's talk about Taylor Swift getting married.
0: Hello.
2: Hey. Yo, so obviously they shut down Madison Square Garden. And for the locals there, it was a big hassle because they had to, like, put barricades up. Shut down a bunch of streets and just have people go in there. They said
0: I'll be upset if I can't get somewhere.
2: Yeah.
0: Like, and I'm not tripping off your waiting on me. Like, dude, I'm just trying to get right there.
2: Yeah. 1,000%. They said it was about 1,000 guests who attended, a bunch of football players, a bunch of famous people, a bunch of artists. Adam Sandler officiated the wedding,
0: I
2: guess.
0: What the hell is that about?
2: That's kind of random, bro.
3: Yeah.
2: Wow. I wonder if they were filming something or whatever, but so many people who were working there had to sign NDAs and everything. A bunch of fans were outside of the venue waiting. There were some fans that caught one of, like, the vendors who were supplying, like, desserts or pastries, and they actually reached, they gave them, like, a little box of what they were serving inside.
0: Oh,
2: listen,
0: man,
2: to how excited this Swiftie is when he got one.
4: Can you give us a thumbs up if it was chocolate? Chocolate cake? Thumbs down for vanilla. Oh! Throw it! I'll catch it! I'll catch it!
5: Oh my God!
4: I got this!
5: Oh,
4: I don't care! It's Taylor Swift food! Officer, I deserve it, please!
5: Oh my God! Oh my God!
4: May I please have it, officer?
2: And he
4: please.
2: Gets it! He gave it to them!
4: Wait, oh, my oh my God! We're having Taylor Swift in there! Oh, my God. We're all so excited. Oh, my God.
0: Hey, man.
4: It's so good. I wish you guys could taste it.
0: He's got to be a content creator, right?
2: Talk out, he's a fan.
0: He don't, he don't sound like he's serious.
2: Yeah, no.
0: Hey, man, he sound like that guy that run up to people on the street and be like, there was a dollar. And it's like,
3: yeah, Bill in the street.
0: He almost sounds like that.
2: The one thing they did request from their guests is not to bring any wedding gifts.
0: Right.
2: And instead of that, they made
0: I would have did that all day for them.
6: For real.
2: But instead of that, they did like a $26 million charitable donation before the wedding happened.
0: Oh.
2: So a bunch of charities around the city.
0: From the gift, from they, so Travis and.
2: Yeah, Travis and.
0: But they didn't do that with guests. They didn't say, hey, donate to this charity.
2: No.
0: Damn.
2: They told them no gifts.
0: Because I know that there's some people that say, oh, you know, in honor of.
2: They did it personally from them. Yeah. So I thought that was really cool.
3: Healthcare and all this stuff for the kids and stuff. That's awesome.
6: Yeah.
0: That's
6: I mean, you're going to shut down Madison Square Garden.
2: Yeah.
6: It is nice
0: how can you
6: of
0: be
6: them
0: mad
6: to
0: now?
6: Do that. Yeah. All right.
0: Yeah, you know, some New Yorkers probably like, oh, did he what? All right. All right, that's fine. Over there. Well, congratulations to them all the same. Yeah. Big Boy Neighborhood.

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Big Boy's Neighborhood Phone Tap on the 10's time. Maid service right here. This is what Luther calls the residents to let them know that they have won a maid service, a cleaning service, that which is free and which is great until you hear what time they're going to show up to clean the actual home. It's going to get into your phone tap on the 10's right here. Big Boy's Neighborhood.

0: Yes, I was calling in reference to letting you know that the application that you filled out for the free maid service for 1 year, and we're just calling to let the person at the residence to notify them that they will be receiving the free maid service for 1 year, courtesy of We Clean Everything.
1: I guess it won't hurt to try it.
0: What day would you like your service?
1: I'd like Thursday.
0: Okay, so we're going to set you up for Thursday between 2:30 and 3:30 a.m.
1: 2:30 and 3:30 a.m.
0: Yes, ma'am.
1: I don't want that.
0: Just go ahead and keep the house dirty like it is. Thursday, they will come in and they'll clean that place up like it's nobody's business.
1: You my house was dirty.
0: I know it is.
1: I just told you I don't want your service.
0: Why you don't want my service, ma'am? Because I'm a black man?
1: No.
0: Because I don't know my daddy?
1: That's stupid. I don't even know you. How do I know you don't know your daddy?
0: Oh, okay. At first, you wanted the service, and then now you're saying that you don't want the service because I'm a PIMP.
1: I didn't tell you I wanted it in the first place.
0: Ma'am, they're going to come irregardless.
1: They do not want you here.
0: Well, we are coming there. They will be there on Thursday, hon, okay? We're going to have Lil John come down.
2: Okay!
1: A little what?
0: Lil John.
2: What?
1: Lil John.
2: Uh-huh!
0: Man, let's not get caught up on names right now. Let's just get caught up on this beautiful service that you're about to have and how your house is going to go from dirty to clean, from the ghetto to the getmo.
1: I got a problem with your call.
0: Why you got problems with my call?
1: Because I told you I didn't want nobody in my house, and you gonna send them on out here anyway? That don't make no kind of sense.
0: They coming to your house.
1: Goodbye.
0: Okay, thank you so much. It's a pleasure.
1: Goodbye.
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1: And do continue to hang with us in the neighborhood. Jesus Sepulveda, what you got?
2: Listen, I'm a cool guy, but I do weird things. The only weird thing about me is that I have rituals.
1: Hold on. Yeah, you're
2: a cool guy. Yeah, I'm a cool guy, but the only weird thing is that I do rituals. You know, I do little things like flickering lights before I go to sleep. You know, I think we all have them, though. We all have something that's
3: yes, we do.
2: We all have a ritual.
1: We should leave him hanging by himself. Like, right. No, we don't have that.
2: No,
1: we didn't come back. We'll speak on it. Y'all continue to hang with us in the neighborhood. Big boy neighborhood.

0: Yo, hip hop and R&B, we are 100.1 The Beat. Big Boy Neighborhood. Jesus Sepulveda's up in here. Jesus, hang loose. What you got, my brethren?
1: Oh, man, it gets weirder and weirder with me, dude, because I have these weird rituals, you know? No. Well, people say they're weird, but it makes sense to me. Mm-hmm. Like, little things that I have to do in order to get through, like, a certain situation. Like, when I go to sleep, I have to turn on and off the lights, like, flicker the lights in the living room. I have to. Oh. It just needs to happen. Right. I don't know why. I don't understand. It just needs to happen. Because if it doesn't happen, I'll have like bad dreams or I'm superstitious.
0: It's a thing like for something. You, huh?
1: Yes. I hear you. It needs to go down. Like I need to.
0: Have you ever tried not to do it and then you go back and do it?
1: And I have to go back and do it. And I'm like, I know it's ridiculous. I know it's dumb. And there's sometimes when I'm so tired and falling asleep and I'm like, wait, I didn't do it. I have to. I get
0: and
1: up
0: get out
1: and
0: the
1: I
0: bed.
1: Force myself to do it. Yeah. Because I had times where I didn't do it and I felt terrible. And I was like, that's what it is. It's the flickering. I don't know. It makes sense to me.
0: So before you go to sleep, you got to flick the lights on and off.
1: I got
0: to
1: flick the lights on and off. And if I'm in like in a hotel room, because a lot of times I'm in hotel rooms because I travel, I do have the bathroom. The bathroom needs to be flickering.
0: Oh, it's the bathroom light.
1: It has to. Something needs to be
2: it's
1: flickering.
2: Kind of creepy.
1: I don't know what it is. Is it creepy?
2: A little bit.

0: I'm Ozempic.
1: And I'm other GLP-1s, kind of like him. Ozempic, you redid your jingle?
0: Ah, thanks for noticing. Catchy, right?
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11: All three host countries are now out of the World Cup after the U.S. fell to Belgium, who sealed the win with a late goal.
12: 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Romelu Lukaku. The exclamation point for Belgium.
11: The U.S. falls 4-1 and now looks ahead to 2030. Belgium, meanwhile, meets Spain in Friday's quarterfinals.
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14: Yeah.

0: my boot bag.
1: 100.1 The Beat. Big Boy Neighborhood. Jesus was speaking about weird rituals. And we were saying everybody's got one.
2: Mm-hmm. Yes, sir.
1: So what's your or someone's weird ritual? Our guy Chuck that worked with us, man. Oh, our producer Juan came in and said, Chuck has one.
2: Oh, okay. Chuck,
1: and this is yours?
3: This is mine. I don't know where it started, but this is one I have.
1: What happened to your finger? You got your finger like one of the
3: metal
1: chains.
3: All the jamming and work that we do here, man. Yeah. Just for take one for the team, man.
1: Really, what is that?
4: The July weekend, brother.
3: No, my finger was intact. My finger's intact.
1: Why is your finger in that little sling, though?
3: It hurts, man. I jammed it, man.
1: Oh,
3: so,
1: my
3: I was
1: God.
3: Typing a lot, man. A lot of things to
1: what
3: do around
1: typing,
3: here,
1: like,
3: man.
1: Like a mad letter or something?
3: Nah, man.
1: An unsent email?
4: For real.
1: Did you break up with your... Your rubber doll or? What's going on here?
4: Hey,
1: did you pop the air? Did you drain it?
3: All the work we do.
4: You gotta take breaks, man. You gotta take breaks.
3: That's me editing all the audio around here, man.
1: Yeah, let that be the reason. I've been having editors for 33 years.
3: I swear to God.
1: No one's coming in a sling. All right, what's going on? Ritual.
3: I actually put my hat on before my pants.
4: Well, I mean,
3: I'm not lying. I don't know where it started.
1: I love it though, man.
3: Yo, but look. The draw's on first, man.
1: Right, it's just like
3: the jeans or the shorts.
4: Yeah.
3: But I put my hat on first.
1: I think everyone got one.
5: Yeah.
1: Mine ain't better than yours, and yours not different than mine.
6: I would too with that set of hair. You know what I mean?
4: Oh, no, come on. Don't do that.
1: There it is. You know, I got to put my boxers on backwards, then I got to take them off and put them on forward.
5: What?
1: I'm just playing.
3: Man, maybe want to check the tag. Who knows?
1: Can you imagine? So you put your hat on.
3: Yeah, like, I don't know where it started, man, but sometimes.
1: Man, do you think whenever you have like sexual intercourse, right. Do you ever think that when you first have it that you'll leave your hat on?
3: No, I think that's the last thing that's on anybody's mind at that point. Another kind of hat, but not that.
1: You let all that get past them.
3: Another kind of hat, but not this kind
1: of
3: hat.
1: Let's go to Maximus, see what's going down with me. See what's going down with Maximus in here.
6: You
1: Maximus, hello.
7: Hello.
1: Hello there, Maximus. Maximus, what city are you calling from?
7: I'm calling from Camarillo.
1: Camarillo up in here. Maximus, everybody's got one. What's yours or someone else's weird ritual?
7: All right, so mine is I'm a big entertainment dude. So for me, like, I could have hot food. Like, my food just came out the oven. Like, it's on a hot plate. But I need my entertainment. If I got a hot plate in front of me, I will wait, let it get a little bit cold, as long as I'm making sure I got some form of entertainment, whether that's my show, something on the TV. I got to have my entertainment.
1: So you got to watch something.
5: Like the iPad kids.
1: Yeah, you got to watch something, man.
7: I got to watch something.
1: Like, Louis, you say you have a certain spoon that you like, right?
6: Yeah, I got a certain spoon that no one touches, bro.
5: Oh, that's hilarious.
1: Hey, dude, I got a water cup at the house that I got to drink water out of.
4: See,
1: and it's a big red cup.
4: I gotta
1: grab that cup.
4: That's so true.
1: I can grab another, but by preference, I gotta grab that
4: and
1: one.
4: And I'm with Maximo, dude. I hate when I get like a fast food and I'm like searching through Netflix. I'm like, hurry up!
5: Right.
4: Let me find something quick. Because, I wanna eat. That's so true.
1: Man,
4: dude.
1: Maybe you and Maximo need to watch something, do a Netflix and chill. Hold on for a second, Maximo. I'm gonna put you on hold, man. I'm gonna put you on hold.
6: Love Island night, bro.
1: Oh, yeah. Maybe watch Love Island together.
4: A little watch party, huh?
1: Yeah, man. Everybody's got one. What's something you or someone have, man, that's kind of a weird thing. Hit us up. Chuck gonna go back and listen to the comment I said, and he going, oh, he was saying I was a virgin. Big Boy's Neighborhood.
8: Turn me up a little bit.

0: 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We are 100.1 The Beat. Big Boy Big Neighborhood. Louis G is up in here, man. Happy Tuesday to you, Louis G. Ice Spice, what we got?
1: Yeah, so I don't know if you guys have seen this viral video or picture that's going around on social media, but there's a picture with Ice Spice and Tobey Maguire. Tobey Maguire is Spider-Man, obviously, and Ice Spice. They were at the 4th of July party for a Michael Rubin, which is that one famous white party where every freaking celebrity and superstar and sports star goes.
0: Let you know that you're not part of the crew.
1: Yeah, we've
0: never been invited to that. Yeah, man.
1: 1,000%. So
0: the who's who.
1: The who's who.
0: Yeah, as opposed to wearing the who's that.
2: Yeah.
0: In Hollywood, we're like, man, who's that? That's us. You know what I'm saying? Yeah, snap your finger famous. Yeah.
1: Now, the picture that has a lot of people talking about is a picture of them that looks like they're kissing.
0: So this is Ice Spice and Tobey Maguire.
1: I'm going to show it to Big for the first time. You've never seen it?
0: The picture does look like it.
3: It looks like a whisper.
0: Or you know, it's just a freeze frame. It just looks like a lean in where she could be like talking to them. You don't know how far they are from the way the picture's taken.
1: It looks like they're like at a balcony and whoever's taking this picture like below the balcony, so they're facing up. So they're
3: in a trash can trying to get a picture.
0: But like the depth of it, you don't know how far their faces are from each other.
1: But yeah, you're right. I just noticed that. Yeah, he is kind of holding her arm to like kind of like come in kind of thing, right?
2: Her a little bit.
1: Whatever it is.
0: Oh well, yeah, the mighty police. She gonna see that.
2: The mighty police.
1: So now they're coming out and they're saying this is allegedly from Ice Spice's team that they were just sharing a vape.
0: Oh really though?
1: Yeah. They were actually just sharing a vape.
0: Hey, man, let me tell you, man. If we sharing a vape, we doing it.
1: Yeah.
0: We hooking up. Oh, yeah, man.
1: Oh, that's lips already. Both
0: I'm sharing a vape with you?
2: Right, yeah.
0: That's crazy, man.
3: But that would can handle it, though.
0: That way now.
3: Spider-Man can handle it.
1: Bro, he's a big guy. Big guy.
4: Big guy. Big guy. Big guy. Big guy. Big guy. SpongeBob. Big guy.
3: Spider-Man, big guy.
0: Can he really handle this?
5: What's the matter, Daddy?
0: Oh, you know what I mean? When I hit it with that, matter, Daddy?
3: Oh, my gosh.
0: Yeah, I was like, man, do you have a matter, Daddy? She was like, matter, Daddy.
5: What's the matter, Daddy?
0: Yeah, man.
3: Oh my gosh.
0: My ringtone.
1: When she said that, bro, I literally melted in my seat. I was like, oh,
3: dude,
1: God.
3: The way she said it.
0: I didn't even recognize because you're so low in your seat anyway. I don't know when you're melting, when you're sitting up, right? I don't know.
3: She thought it was your son. Is this your son?
0: Yeah, man. Ouch, dude, she's like, oh, who's the little guy? Did she smell the beer on your breath? She's like, wait, hold on. Who is this?
1: Well, he smells like a drunker, man.
0: Yeah, trying to help you into your chair. Nah, he can't handle that.
1: But if Tobey Maguire is handling Ice Spice, go ahead, dog.
0: Nah, he ain't here.
2: Yeah, that's one of those. Go ahead, bro.
1: Get it, Spidey.
0: You held on to that together for a long time,
2: huh? I did.
0: I can't see the together. All righty now. You continue to hang out with us, man. We're in Big Boy's Neighborhood.
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1: You're tapped in to Way Up with Angela Yee.
2: What's up? It's Way Up with Angela Yee. Akeem Woods, how you feeling today?
3: I'm good. It's Tuesday.
2: All right. Well, Omarion is going to be joining us today. We're flashing back to when Omarion was on the show promoting his O2 album. But, you know, recently B2K did a Versus against Pretty Ricky.
3: Oh.
2: Yeah, they didn't want them to do no solo songs, though. Omarion do got some bangers as a solo artist.
3: He does have some heat hits.
2: Also, Plant Queen is going to be joining us. Have you ever met Plant Queen?
3: No, I don't.
2: Do you have plants in your house?
3: Girl, no. I'm in a studio in the East Village.
2: It doesn't matter.
3: There's
2: I'm telling
3: outside,
2: you.
3: Outside, and that's it.
2: You need to get some. It helps you breathe better, sleep better, have somebody to talk to. I think you would be a great plant dad.
3: Are you going
2: to
3: get me a plant?
2: I am.
3: Okay.
2: I'm already knowing which one I'm going to get you. But Plant Queen is going to be here to help you figure out how you can have plants that thrive inside year round. I thought I was killing my plants, but apparently they're doing A-okay.
3: Okay.
2: All right. Well, let's start the show with some love and some positivity. Let's shine a light. 800-292-5150 is the number. Call us up. Let us know who you want to shine a light on. Spread some love. It's Way Up.

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1: Turn your lights on, y'all.
2: Turn your lights on.
1: Spreading love to those who are doing greatness.
2: Shine a light on them. Shine a light on them.
1: It's time to shine a light on them.
3: What's up? It's Way Up with Angela Yee. It's me and Akeem Woods.
4: What's up?
3: What's happening? And it's time to shine a light. And today I want to shine a light on Venus Williams and Ezra. So Venus Williams has partnered with this digital coaching platform, Ezra, and they are helping the next generation of professionals navigate the early stages of their careers. So Ezra is a global coaching provider, and they're going to give 1,000 early career professionals complimentary access to Ezra Coach. Also, the initiative is called The Gift of Coaching, and it will help expand access to professional development resources that traditionally are only available primarily to senior execs and employees at large organizations.
4: Okay. That's dope. Good for her. That's awesome.
3: Yeah, you know, it's really important. People don't understand how much coaching can help you when it comes to business, having the right coach, having somebody mentor you, help you not make all the mistakes that you're bound to make as an entrepreneur, because I know because I make them. They said that Venus Williams is the perfect role model for young workers, because imagine where she would be without a great coach.
4: Exactly, without the people on her team.
3: All right, so that type of thing can change your life. So shout out to Venus Williams and Ezra, and applications are now open. Now, Shelly, who do you want to shine a light on?
5: I would like to shine a light on my husband, Desmond. He's just amazing. He's my soulmate.
3: Okay, how long have you guys been together?
5: We have been married for 13 years.
3: Wow. Okay, so married for 13 years. How did y'all even meet each other?
5: We met when we were teenagers at a mutual friend's house.
3: That is like a movie. When did you realize he was your soulmate?
5: Instantly.
3: Are you serious? Instantly when you met him?
5: Actually, I prayed for him, and the next day we were reunited.
3: Is he the only person you've been with?
5: No.
3: Ooh, okay.
5: He knows that.
3: I'm playing. Well, let's move on. Shout out to Desmond. You got to live life a little, though, I think, before you settle down anyway, or else you'll always be wondering.
5: Definitely. We were reunited at the perfect time.
3: Okay, second time around. We love it. Well, thank you for calling in. Shout out to your man, Desmond.
5: Thank you so much. Have a blessed day.
3: You too. All right, well, that was Shine a Light, 800-292-5150. You know, you can always call us up and shine a light on somebody. And, you know, Omarion's going to be joining us in the next hour.
4: Ooh,
3: so,
4: okay.
3: Did you watch the Versus, B2K versus Pretty Ricky?
6: I did.
3: All right, well, we had him up here when he was promoting his new album, plus a TV show that he was on. O2 is the name of the album. Somehow, I always want to say Omarion. It's Way Up.
1: Going way up.
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It's Bossman D-Lo with Motion Party. And don't forget that Omarion is going to be joining us in the next hour. Right now, let's get into Lil Wayne versus himself. Lil Wayne and Bobby Valentino. Mrs. Officer is way up.

0: What's up? It's Way Up with Angela Yee. I'm here with Akeem Woods.
1: What's up?
0: You like Omarion?
2: I do. He's fine. And talented.
0: Okay, that's what you meant. Yeah, he's fine and talented.
2: Yeah, yeah.
0: But anyway, he's going to be joining us in the next hour, so you stay away. It's awkward now. It's Way Up.

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1: Hey! Now back!
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1: Erykah Badu. Is she R&B technically?
0: Neo soul? Yeah, you would call her R&B. She's more than just R&B. She's also a DJ.
1: I know, I love her so much.
0: And a mother.
1: Mm-hmm.
0: Okay.
1: And music soul child.
0: So that's your vibe.
1: Yeah.
0: That whole vibe.
1: Yeah.
0: Okay. All right, well, anyway, when we come back, I know

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3: 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We're talking about Angela Yee.
4: Your Way Up with Angela Yee.
2: Please believe that.
0: What's up? It's Way Up with Angela Yee, and the superstar Omarion is here with me today. What's up, Omarion?
5: Yes, yes. What's up, Angela? How you doing?
0: I do want to ask you this. So I went to Mexico. I had a chance to go to Ora Tulum.
5: Swag.
0: Now, before I went there, I went and looked at their page, and I saw you went there, too.
5: Yes.
0: And I want to know, did you do the ayahuasca?
5: I did. I did the peyote.
0: Mm-hmm.
5: I tried to do everything,
0: mm-hmm.
5: but it wasn't my first time doing ayahuasca. I really, truly enjoyed the experience because it felt private.
0: But what does that do for you? Like, what do you experience? What is that like? Because I've never done it.
5: Well, it's very, I want to say, like a grounding self-realization experience.
0: Mm-hmm.
5: It's during the night. They have different strands of ayah, and ayah kind of meets you where you are. Like the first time I experienced ayahuasca, it was different from this last one. The last one was very soft and gentle, and all of the things that I needed to receive from myself, I got. Mm-hmm. But the first time, it was turned up. It was turned up. It was like I was outside of myself, like observing myself.
0: Mm-hmm.
5: But it was fun.
0: All right. I felt comfortable because you did it.
5: Would love it. It's such a great experience. And when I say it's the experience of self, mm-hmm. it's like literally, like if you have questions, because that's something that they encourage, something you want to know about yourself or something you want the universe to reveal to you, it literally does. So it's a great experience. You got to tell me after you do it.
0: Okay. Right now I'm talking to Omarion. Now I want to also ask you about this versus that just happened. I know you were supposed to be there, Tank versus Tyrese. Because I saw somebody said there was a flight issue or something like that, and you were supposed to be there to hit that stage. But people were also comparing it to when you did versus and saying it's one of the funniest ones.
5: Yeah.
0: You know, since then, what did you think of Tank?
5: Well, I didn't get to see the full thing in its entirety, but it did look more organized. You know what I'm saying? I was like, oh, okay, now they got the formula together now. But Tank, you know, that's big bro, and he's always fun and good time. And then, you know, Tyrese is like, he's cool too, but he's a little bit more serious. So yeah. I thought it was a cool
0: Tank balance. Is a stand-up comedy. So it's
5: exactly.
0: That turtleneck song ended up going viral and
5: goodness.
0: Turning into a real thing.
5: It's in my head right now, turtleneck. I'm like, I don't want to be singing about the turtleneck.
0: Omarion is here. He's got a new series on All Black that he's executive producing and starring in called Wild Rose. But he's also got new music, all right? He's got an album, O2, and we have more when we come back. It's Way Up.

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1: More Way Up with Angela Yee on now.
2: You know who it is.
3: You know who it is.
0: What's up? It's Way Up with Angela Yee. I got my guy, Omarion, in the building with me. Now, let's talk about this series that you have on All Black, Wild Rose, where your name is Roosevelt, a.k.a. Rose, Rose, and you are a hitman slash security. During this line of work, you lost your family because your wife and child are gone. They found out what you really do for a living. And this is not giving away anything if y'all... You know, read the description. You'll understand this is, I don't want anybody to be like, damn, she gave the whole thing away.
3: Right.
0: But you're trying to track her down, and that's kind of the mission that you have. But at the same time, loyalty to the family business.
3: Yes.
0: Is it fun for you playing a hitman?
3: Oh my God. Such amazing experience. I think it's so far from what people have known me for.
0: Mm-hmm.
3: So I get to really put my acting, you know, chops on display. It's so much fun being on set with all of the characters and also my brother playing my younger brother.
0: Yes, your
3: brother's on it. Which is something I can never foresee. I'm like, damn.
0: He kind of beat you up, too.
3: He did. Yeah. He little bro'd me. Yeah, he did.
0: He did. I know that was fun for him.
3: It was. I was like, how you like that, bro? He was like, yeah.
0: Are you the first Omarion? I was thinking about Jalen Rose and how people started getting named Jalen after him. Are you the first Omarion?
3: I am. And you know, I actually did some research on myself and my name. And my name actually resurged a lot as soon as I came out with my first solo album. So a lot of kids are named after me.
0: That's so dope.
3: That is. There's an Omarion Hampton who plays for the Chargers.
0: Right.
3: Yeah, there's another.
0: So he was named basically after you.
3: Most definitely.
0: Okay.
3: Shout out to his moms. It's a few Omarions out there. I done met a few Omarions in the meet and greets. They're like, oh yeah, I named my son after you. Come here, Omarion.

0: You didn't want to do like a Morion Jr. or...
1: Nah, you know what? My son, he has his own aura. That's why his name is Mega.
0: Yeah, son was on stage with you too, performing. And yeah. What was that moment like for you to see, like, here's my son all grown up on stage, like, right. Actually performing?
1: You know, he has those conversations with me. And on this tour, Bow Wow's on this tour, mm-hmm. usually they come on my set, but Bow has Shy come out during my set on Let Me Hold You. And I thought that was so cool. I was like, okay, I got to bring my kids. So Mega came on stage and he literally like, give me the mic, Bow. Give me the mic, Bow. Took the mic from Bow Wow. It was a proud dad moment for sure.
0: Is that
1: sure.
0: like what he wants to do?
1: Yeah.
0: Okay.
1: Yep, it's something that he wants to do. He told me he wants to start recording in May. So I'm talking to all my producer friends and I'm like, all right, Mega's about to start up. So...
0: Mega's a perfect name for an artist.
1: Straight up.
0: Yeah. It's already done. Like,
1: Nah, he's going to be ready. Yeah, he's going to sing, dance, act, businessman, for sure.
0: Well, I love to see it. I love all of the diversity in what you've been doing. I can tell you're really excited about acting.
1: Thank you.
0: I appreciate you for coming through always. We got the Way Up Mix for you at the top of the hour. Plus, Plant Queen is going to be joining us. You know, I was so excited for this Plant Queen interview. I'm getting you your plant. I bought my... my nail artist, my nail technician, Tiny Luxury Nails. I got her a plant
2: for
0: her art studio.
2: I want a sunflower.
0: No. I'm trying to get you something that's going to last.
2: You don't think I can make a sunflower last?
0: No, I don't. I don't believe that.
2: Oh, no.
0: Why do you want a sunflower of all things? I'll get you a cactus. All right. But anyway.
2: So much shade.
0: Plant Queen is going to be joining us later. It's Way Up.
3: Pop that thing. Let it clap. Let it clap. Ride this while you sit on my
4: let's
3: lap.
4: Go.
3: Spread them cheeks. Let me see that. Shake that like you out of control. Mm-hmm. That thing to your throat gets sore. Bend it on down, put your face on the floor. That to your legs can't stand. High freak, put the word in a hand. High-

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2: Here, muggy this morning, leading to another hot day today. We're in the upper 90s, scattered showers this afternoon. For ABC Columbia Channel 25, I'm meteorologist Tyler Ryan.
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24: 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Romelu Lukaku. The exclamation point for Belgium.
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1: 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Bring it, bring in the Mac. We up with Angela Yee is on.

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0: What's up? It's Way Up with Angela Yee. And don't forget, we got that Way Up mix for you at the top of the hour. Plus, we have a special guest joining us. And I'm so excited for this because I am all about my plants nowadays, trying to figure out how to make them live and thrive and how to not overwater them. But we're going to get all the tips from Plant Queen about how you can grow and maintain those plants in your home. If you don't have any, what would be best for you to get? And it's all about self-expression. It's Way Up.
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2: 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Oh, I know it sound like,
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2: Big Shock here, muggy this morning, leading to another hot day today. We're in the upper 90s, scattered showers this afternoon. For ABC Columbia Channel 25, I'm meteorologist Tyler Ryan.
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2: Please believe that.
0: What's up? It's Way Up with Angela Yee. I'm here with Akeem Woods.
5: What's up, boo?
0: He tells it how it is, or how he thinks it is. But it's time for Ask Yee, 800-292-5150. Call us up. 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We got you. 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If you need some help, we definitely are here for it. It's Way Up.

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1: Whether it's relationship or career advice, Angela's dropping facts.
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4: What's up? It's Way Up with Angela Yee. I'm here with Akeem Woods, and it's time for Ask Yee. And right now we have Marcus on the line, and he wants to date his ex-girlfriend's best friend. Is that wrong?
5: Like, let me explain. So we all go to college together, right? Me and her best friend are in the same class. Every time we have an assignment, she always presses to be partners, so it's next to me. You give me her number, Instagram, TikTok, etc. And I didn't even ask.
4: Are you and your ex-girlfriend on good terms?
5: Not really. I haven't spoken to her since, like, January. Last time I spoke to her, we broke up. Like, it was bad. Like, I was low-key depressed and hurt for, like, a minute.
4: Mm-hmm. Why'd you guys break up?
5: If I'm being real, it's, like, communication issues.
6: But there was no, like, cheating or anything, right?
5: No cheating.
4: Now, what was your relationship then with her best friend?
5: Like, she would just be there, like, to hang out, like, for, like, a minute or two, and that would be it.
4: So, did you have a little crush on her back then while you were still in a relationship?
5: Not really. Like, one night, I'm over here just chilling. She texted me saying, yo, come to my car. And, like, she pulled up, and I got in the car, and we were just talking. And, like, she said, I like you and all that.
6: Are they still friends?
5: Like, yeah, they're still friends.
4: You don't have a responsibility to your ex-girlfriend, but her best friend does.
6: I agree.
4: So what is her best friend saying?
6: Sounds like her best friend is trying to smash.
5: She kissed me.
6: Okay, well, here's my advice. Date the best friend.
4: It's really not on you. It's really on her. Like,
6: yeah.
4: Honestly, you're not doing anything necessarily wrong. That's your ex. You guys have been broken up. You haven't spoken to her since January.
6: Yeah.
4: Now, this may break up their friendship. I'm sure it will.
6: But also,
4: that's not really your responsibility.
6: But if it does break up her friendship, she knows that because she went into it.
4: Yeah.
6: So it's all on her. So if the chemistry's there and y'all vibing and communicating better, then yeah.
4: Because if that's your best friend, you're going to end up being around her at some points too, right?
5: Probably. Yeah, most probably, yeah. If me and best friend get together and they remain friends, I'm like...
6: But also,
4: they're not going to remain friends. There's no way you can still be friends.
6: Or unless she could have, I mean, if you haven't talked to your ex since January, she could have low-key talked to her and be like, hey, I'm feeling so-and-so.
4: I doubt that.
6: I doubt it too. Yeah. I'm being optimistic, baby.
4: I don't know. The only red flag I see here is I don't know if I morally could trust this new girl, the best friend, because what type of person is she that she would do that?
6: I agree with Angela. But I also say date her because I'm toxic. But I agree with Angela.
4: Yeah. I mean, you like her, but I mean, keep your eyes open because that's pretty ruthless. Like,
6: that's true.
4: What if she does this all the time? Like, they're competitive with each other. Has she ever dated any of her best friend's exes?
5: No, this is like the first. This is the first best friend girl I ever dated. Like an ex-girlfriend's best friend I ever dated.
4: All right. Well, let's not make it a habit.
6: Go have fun, bro. Enjoy college. Congrats on whatever. And
4: let's see if it's still as much fun when you don't have to sneak around anymore.
5: Yes, ma'am.
4: All right, take care.
6: Bye. Oh, he's a yes, ma'am. That's sweet.
4: Well, that was Ask Yee, 800-292-5150. 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It's Way Up.

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3: Here, muggy this morning, leading to another hot day today. We're in the upper 90s, scattered showers this afternoon. For ABC Columbia Channel 25, I'm meteorologist Tyler Ryan.
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3: This is Way Up with Angela Yee.
0: What's up is Way Up with Angela Yee, and I have Plant Queen here, a.k.a. Christopher Griffin. Hey. Thank you so much for joining me today.
4: Thank you for having me. It's such a pleasure.
0: Just looking at your page and everything that you've done, you have over 200 plants in your space in Brooklyn.
4: I do.
0: And this is a journey that you've been on for how long now, about?
4: I've been a plant queen for all of my life, but my first plant I got in like 2015, 2014. So okay. It's been a little over a decade.
0: Plants bring me so much. Much joy. One of the first things that I wanted when I moved, when I had more space, mm-hmm. was to finally have some plants. Because I also know the benefits that they provide, yeah. you know, in the air, for quality of air. And for anybody listening that is like trying to figure out, because it's such a journey. I just remember like Googling what plants can live, because it was a rough winter here. I know for a lot of us, me in particular, I'm like, how do I keep these plants alive? It's one thing, they look so good when you buy them, when you bring them home.
4: The leaves are perky.
0: Yeah. So if you're talking to somebody like me, right, and I'm just picking your brain for advice. That's why, listen, you're helping me.
4: I'm here for you.
0: If you had to say, okay, I live in a place where it's not always warm, okay. right, and the plants are indoors, it's not always sunlight, everything's not going to be in the window. Mm-hmm. What are some good plants that are going to live, but if we take care of them, but also are good for us, like in the home, low maintenance ones?
4: So these are three starter plants. So the pothos mm-hmm. is a very viney, resilient plant. It's actually considered an invasive species in some countries. That's how good she grows, right?
0: Okay, I think I have that.
4: Yeah, so I mean, a lot of people have it, yeah. and like it's a wonderful plant. Then the ZZ plant.
0: I have that too.
4: Oh, come on, purr. Okay, you got the look. And then the snake plant, you got
0: yes.
4: that one.
0: The snake plants, I feel like, have been the easiest for me. That's why you kill the snake plant.
4: Hello, snake plants are, they thrive with a little neglect. And mm-hmm. so I encourage folks to start with those three plants, ZZ, snake plant, and pothos. But I encourage folks to kind of do like a self-reflection of like, what kind of care do you enjoy giving? Mm-hmm. Are you a queen on the go? And you're like, girl, I just need something. I need a little drop of water and then like, we'll figure it out. Or are you like an overwaterer where you may need like an orchid or an African violet that requires like a little bit more attention? Mm-hmm. But I encourage folks to kind of do that like internal reflection. I mean, I think it's good for life as
0: yeah.
4: well.
0: Yeah. Right now I'm talking to best-selling author, You Grow Girl, Plant Queen's Lush Guide to Growing Your Garden. Plant Queen is here. You know, it's been devastating for me because some of my plants have just not made it through their first year on this planet. And I honestly feel terrible. And sometimes it feels out of control when you see the leaves turning brown, you know, and you're like, how can I revive this plant?
4: I think we have to give ourselves grace when mm-hmm. we're bringing plants into our homes. I mean, we're basically bringing these living wild creatures into caves with windows. Our homes, like the average person, does not have a nursery, mm-hmm. right? Like they are coming from these very pristine, perfect conditions, settings, and then we're bringing them into a very different environment. So I think we have to give ourselves grace when we're bringing plants into our homes and understanding that how they grow in nurseries will not be how they grow in our home. Like I don't believe in a green thumb. I believe in a green muscle, mm-hmm. something you build over time with like any skill, right? You have to practice. And a part of that practice is plants dying, you know?
0: Right.
4: That little botanical garden in the sky got a lot of plants.
0: All right, Christopher Griffin, a.k.a. Plant Queen, is here. You've seen Plant Queen on Good Morning America and Architectural Digest, The Kelly Clarkson Show. Also the author of You Grow Girl, Plant Queen's Lush Guide to Growing Your Garden. And we have more when we come back. It's Way Up.
2: I used to think about immature things. You know, like, do you love me? Do you want me? Are you gonna call me like you said you would? Is this really your real

or something about a conservative regular girl that still can beat a chess. Thorough as don't need your chess. Psychic can reach your chest. Zodiac sign, it must be a Gemini moon, cause we about to go half. Mistakenly, nobody been in a bag, but how many bodies done been in her bag?

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1: Turn me on.
2: What's up is Way Up with Angela Yee, and I am talking to Plant Queen, the author of You Grow Girl, Plant Queen's Lush Guide to Growing Your Garden, because I need help. My plants are dying. How do you know when you've overwatered a plant?
3: Ooh, child. There's a lot of signs, but sometimes it looks the same as other issues, whether that's like a deficiency in nutrients or not enough sunlight. And so for watering, the trick is always to check out the soil before you water it.
2: Okay.
3: Right?
2: Finger in, or
3: so you know, if you got your nails done, you're like, a girl, I want to get my nails, you know, this expensive manicures. There are soil probes that you can stick in.
2: Oh, I need one of those. Okay,
3: and you turn it, and it like takes out soil from different parts of the pot, and you can feel that, right? Also, just be in a routine, but then also, it's like understanding the plant that you're bringing into your home. So, like, folks are like, oh, I'm looking at the plant care tips. I say, go a step further, and what is the natural habitat this plant comes from? And so sometimes it looks like soggy soil. Sometimes it looks like rotting roots or mold on the top soil.
2: And if that happens, you kind of have to take the plant out and
3: repot it. Yeah. So sometimes it gets to the point where the root system is so damaged, because as much as our plants need water, they need air, right? And so sometimes the root system is so damaged that you can't save it. So what you could do is propagate it, right?

0: and take a snipping of the plant and then regrow it.
1: Okay.
0: And I've done that with multiple plants.
1: Okay.
0: Multiple plants. And it works.
1: Right now, I'm talking to best-selling author, You Grow Girl, Plant Queen's Lush Guide to Growing Your Garden. Plant Queen is here. So I have this one plant, a rubber plant that would look like it was, you know, not doing well this winter. Mm-hmm. I got a humidifier. And I want to be honest, that humidifier perked things up for me like damn near instantly.
0: Yes. You know, there's a perception that if you spritz the leaves of a plant, that's humidity. That's not humidity. That's like you're putting moisture on the leaves, which invites pests and bacteria and all that stuff. So I encourage folks not to do that.
1: Okay, good
0: humidity
1: to know.
0: Humidity is the local moisture in the air. It allows the plant to go through its photosynthesis easier, right?
1: Okay.
0: And we're mimicking the natural habitat.
1: Yeah, that's what I figured.
0: Tropical plants come from.
1: It really saved my plant. I was like,
0: you're doing good.
1: I'm trying, but I can't put a humidifier by all of them. I just got one.
0: And that's all you need. Just start with that. Start where you can. But you're witnessing how the experimentation and the things that you're trying is improving, you know.
1: How often do you need to repot your plant?
0: I would say every year to 2 years. However, sometimes it's not. Some folks are like, oh my God, when you repot, it needs a larger pot as well. Sometimes repotting is just changing the soil.
1: Well, I appreciate it. You Grow Girl.
0: Yes.
1: Also, Plant Queen's Lush Guide to Growing Your Garden. I feel like that is a must read for anybody that's trying to get into this space. Because I know, I'm going to be honest, having plants in my house has made me so much happier. Mm-hmm. Like, just the existence of it, coming home and seeing it. But sometimes it depresses me when I feel like I'm not doing everything I can as a mom.
0: That's fair.
1: Thank you so much for joining me today.
0: Thank you for having
1: me. I really appreciate you. I feel not so bad about myself now.
0: Darling, and you're growing my plants. In the ways you need to grow. That green muscle is getting stronger every day.
1: Definitely watch that full interview on my YouTube channel, Way Up with Yee. And when we come back, this is your show, so you have the last word.

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3: Here's the last word on Way Up with Angela Yee.
0: Ooh, well, it's Way Up with Angela Yee. And thanks again to Plant Queen for joining us today. Thank you to Omarion. Mm-hmm. And what are you up to today, Akeem? I know you got some shows. You got one coming up on the 28th?
4: I do have a show on the 28th, AkeemWoods.com, to get tickets. Selling pretty well. I think it's going to sell out. So come see me July 28th. It's just, I don't know what day of the week it is.
0: That's the time it's good to be a sellout.
4: Mm-hmm.
0: I know that's
4: but
0: right.
4: But I'm trying to stay cold.
0: You know, this weekend coming up, I am heading out to Bermuda, ooh, which I'm excited.
4: The triangle that be making people disappear?
0: You are so old school. First of all, Bermuda is like a less than 2-hour flight from New York. So It's nice to be able to go. But I also love going to Bermuda. So shout out to everybody there. My girl Jamil, who's going with me. She's got family there. Again, y'all, this is your show. So you have the last word.
5: I have developed a chronic lung disease, and there's no cure for it. And I was thinking about some of the things that I would like to do, and one of the things that stood out to me was I would love to take a cruise. My friend Quinn has taken me on my very first cruise, which was into Ensenada. The next one coming up is he's taking me to the Bahamas, and I just wanted to shine a light on him for being such an amazing friend, a compassionate person, and just showing me unconditional kindness and love and support through my transition. So thank you, Twin. Love you.
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10: Here, muggy this morning, leading to another hot day today. We're in the upper 90s. Scattered showers this afternoon for ABC Columbia Channel 25. I'm

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You know I'm holding you down while you're rolling around inside that updated free iHeartRadio app. I'm going to be real with y'all. I like enjoying myself and having a good time, but there is a certain thing that's too much of a good time. We'll get into it 6 minutes after Mariah the Scientist.

0: 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A lot of people been giving feedback about the R&B tour. They said it's jamming, but it's about 3 hours. Hey, man, I'm here for a good time, not a long time. 3 hours, one place. I'm going to need gummy vitamins. I'm going to need extra water. What do you think? Kiati's court, do you think you can have too much of a good time? 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
2: Big Shock here, muggy this morning, leading to another hot day today. We're in the upper 90s, scattered showers this afternoon. For ABC Columbia Channel 25, I'm meteorologist Tyler Ryan.
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0: 100.1 The Beat, home of Big Boy in the Morning. Radio Boss, Hoy, Body, Kiati, Be Without You, Mary J. Blige on the way after this, Tim's. Hey, Jaleel, who's one person outside of Usher and Chris Brown that you would wait 3 hours to watch in concert?
1: Beyonce would have you there.
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0: 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Radio Boss Hard Body Kiati definitely have the vibes for your ride. Obvious Chris Brown on the way for you. 5 minutes, Kiati's Court. Hey, man, it's saying that this Chris Brown Usher R&B tour, about three and a half hours. So for me, I'm just saying it's too much of a good time, a bad thing. Let me know what you're thinking inside that updated free iHeartRadio app. Y'all know for me, I'm just being real with y'all. My limit, I got about a good hour and 42 minutes. After that, at that point, I've seen everything I can see. Can't do no more. I'm ready to go. But again, let me know what you're thinking. All you got to do is tap the red microphone button to join the conversation.
1: Damn, little mama. You know you thick as hell, you know what I'm saying? Matter of fact, after the club, you know what I'm talking about? Me and my gonna be together, you know what I'm saying? I ain't even worried about them really, though. I'm just looking at you. You know,

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Shout out my girl Destiny checking in. Got that Blame It. Jamie Foxx, T-Pain on the way after this K90 Usher.

0: 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Russell and Sierra celebrating their 10th wedding anniversary. So they've been holding it down for 10 years. One time for true love. I think a lot of people are in love with the idea of being in relationships, but not the idea of the work that comes with the relationships. 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

Power 107. Radio Boss, everybody, Kiati. I've been telling y'all, this is not the same heat that we used to play in outside. It's no way. When I remember drinking out the water hose, it wasn't like this. I'm telling y'all that. And there's now numbers that back that up. They're saying at least 25 deaths have been across the country based on the heat. And it had to push back all kind of celebrations over the 4th and different things like that. So y'all be sure y'all hydrate. And don't play a hate. You hear me? Naughty Girl Beyonce and some Chris Brown, Bryson Tiller on the way. 3 minutes.

guys, Brent Fires and some Lil Uzi, what you saying? Shout out to Lil Homie Devin, man, getting that cardio in, getting ready for that senior year. Hey, man, my daughter's about to be a senior this year, and I'm nervous. I ain't gonna lie to y'all. It's real out here in the field. One time for all the parents. Hey, man, did this work for 17, 18 years. Now you gotta hope when you take them training wheels off that you taught them how to ride the bike in real life, real talk.

0: 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Anytime you do a party for Janice's and people try to change their real government name to Janice to get in the party, that's too much power. 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You hear me? 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On the way after this, T.I. to keep it live.
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1: Radio Boss Hard Body, Kiati, Team USA could not get it done last night. Man, boys are headed to the... Well, really, we was already playing in Seattle. So, short trip back to the house. Hey, man, we'll get them next World Cup. Chris Brown residuals and some Glorilla Sexy Red on the way. Let's get into it. 6 minutes. Keep it...
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0: 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Radio Boss Hard Body Kiati. If you do any of that stuff Young Miami talking about in this song, you're going to jail. I just want to let you know. But in case you do need to get out of a jam, I'll let you know when you can get paid 6 minutes after Mariah signs.
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1: Radio boss, horror body, Kiati. Shout out Maria. She say, Kiati, I made it through July 4th and the 1st. Where is the Munyuns? All right, listen. Hey, your chance to get paid at least 9 times a day. Back on Monday, whenever you hear that keyword, all you got to do, hey, man, get to the website for your chance to get that bread right. What could you do with $1,000? Hey, yeah, summer get a little bit easier. Get back to school. Shopping started a little bit early. Hey, Drake, Too Hard for the Radio, and Chris Brown, Bryson Tiller. It depends on the way sick.
2: God knows. I am
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10: We have a collision 20 West after Monticello Road. Monticello Road is slow now. About a 2-minute delay. 20 West between Fairfield and Broad River Road. 3-minute delay on 26 West between 126 and St. Andrews. I'm Tumbleweed with Columbia's most dependable traffic.
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13: 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Enzo Fernandez scoring in stoppage time to give them a 3-2 win over Egypt.
14: 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Can you believe this?
13: 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They now face the winner of Colombia and Switzerland on Saturday.
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Team USA had a great run. FIFA World Cup 2026, but could not get the job done against Belgium. Hey, a lot of people was kind of rooting against us anyway because we got our best player reinstated. But, hey, sometimes it happened like that. Number the G thing. Yeah.

0: 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We are 100.1 The Beat. Radio Boss Hardbody, Kiati, Drake, Janice on the way, 6 minutes. I was trying to explain to my son how big the World Cup is. I said, son, who's the biggest basketball player? He said, Dad, LeBron James. I said, look, LeBron James has 154 million followers on IG. Ronaldo has about 670 million. Oh, yeah, man, this World Cup is serious business. Anything you want to listen to FIFA-related, you can find us at our free updated iHeartRadio app. Hey, always download it and take us wherever you go.
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9: Heavy congestion, 77 North between Garner's Ferry and Forest Drive. It's also slow on 20 West between North Main Street and Monticello Road. 9-minute delay, stop-and-go traffic, 26 West between Sunset Boulevard and St. Andrews. I'm Tumbleweed with Columbia's most dependable traffic.
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2: What a do, bro?
1: Yes, sir. Welcome to the show on a Tuesday. We got to talk about it, man. SZA sharing a serious diagnosis that she just got from her doctor. A lot of people are talking about it. We're going to break it down up next, man. What's going on with SZA and her health? It's the Bootleg Kev Show.

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1: It's the Bootleg Kev Show, man. That's James Andre Jefferson Jr.
2: What a do, bro?
1: All right, man. SZA says she finally got formally diagnosed with a form of autism from her doctor.
2: Ooh.
1: Yeah, she shared on her Instagram page essentially the doctor's summary, saying that she has shown patterns and scores and behaviors that are quite consistent with autism. So she went on her page and told everybody she's smarter than everybody, and she has Asperger's, so that's the same thing that Elon Musk has.
2: Oh, we need to give her $1 trillion then. That's what that sounds like.
1: Well, I'm sure she's got enough money. But yeah, man, shout out to SZA for sharing such a personal thing. So Asperger's, highly functional autism. I feel like a lot more people probably have this.
2: So we just don't got the money to get diagnosed.
1: Anyway, man, shout out to SZA. Stay by your radio. Coming up, we got the Daily Hate on the way. It's the Bootleg Kev Show.
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1: It's the Bootleg Kev Show. That's James Andre Jefferson Jr.
2: What a do, boo?
1: All right, every day, man, we take your calls for that daily hate, y'all. If you got something you want to hate on, leave us a voicemail right now, 877-817-2888. All right, pick up that phone, tell us what's got you pissed off, annoyed, all that. James, anything you want to hate on?
2: I'm hating on the worst kind of people, and that's the people that eat your leftovers knowing you was excited about them. I'm talking about my wife.
1: All right, shout out to your wife, man. Shout out to my kids who do that to me all the time. Anyway, man, we got your daily hate calls coming.

0: Oh my God, I am so tired of this World Soccer thing. I'm tired of all the celebrations. I'm tired of all the bars being crowded. I can't go to a restaurant without 50 billion people on my head screaming. It's everywhere. I mean, I have
1: friends that all of a sudden... So you're not a fan of the World Cup festivities going on?
0: No, right. I'm not into it. I'm over it. I'm tired of it. Let's move on, y'all.
1: I'm gonna lie. A lot of people who I never, ever watched soccer in their life, in my life, are all of a sudden are huge soccer fans.
2: First of all, it's football.
1: Soccer. Football. We're in America. It's soccer here.
2: Okay, I see what's going on.
0: It's soccer.
1: Appreciate you getting your hate on. All right, 877-817-2888. Get at us. Coming up next, man, a new stat about unmarried adults in the U.S. We're going to talk. Go.

0: Beans and rice, ain't a cabbage too.
1: 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She was talking practice, had a cut her off, got a battle boo. I ain't chicken tender, if you f*** my brother, I ain't mad at you.
0: In the kitchen, we ain't even make it to the master room.
1: Met her in the trenches, with she different, and she tatted too.
0: And she independent, sweat this is different, and she nasty too.
1: Yeah, my body different, when I move for yeah, I'm an animal.
0: And her body different, I'ma eat on that like I'm Hannibal.
1: I'ma act a fool, I get active too.

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0: 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Magic.

0: Another hemisphere. 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
0: Mr. Him is here.
1: Whoa, whoa, whoa, whoa, whoa, whoa.
0: Mr. Him.
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3: 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That's James Andre Jefferson Jr.
4: What a deal, bro?
3: Yes, sir. Hey, this is an interesting study. A record 20% of U.S. adults are now projected to remain unmarried for their entire life. This is the highest rate in American history. Not surprised.
4: Oh, there's going to be a lot of cat ladies and men out there, huh?
3: Yeah, I feel like people are too obsessed with video games and, you know.
4: Maybe. Just not doing nothing. Not even going outside anymore since COVID.
3: Yeah, without the whole social interaction, it's hard to get married. All right, look, stay by your radio. Coming up next, we got the No Cap News on the way. It's the Bootleg Kev Show.

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1: It's the Bootleg Kev Show, the No Cap News Reports. Coming up in a few minutes, that's when James finds the crazy stories in the world, and we talk about them. What you got on the way, James?
2: All right, so a morbidly obese man got locked in a grocery store. 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
1: All right, more on that up next, man. We're going to break it down. It's the Bootleg Kev Show.

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5: It's the Bootleg Cav Show, man. Time for the No Cap News. What's going on, James?
6: Hey, man, this is kind of hilarious. So a man that's morbidly obese, I mean, he's like two of me, at least 350 pounds. I don't know how this happened, but he got accidentally locked in the grocery store. And while he was in there overnight till the employees came, he ate $11,000 worth of food.
5: Damn. That's a lot of, first of all, $11,000 worth of food in one night?
6: He was making sandwiches because it was deli meat, donuts, and cheese.
5: Oh, hell no.
6: He was living his best life. This is the picture of him. Right after.
5: All-time fat ass.
6: Oh, yeah. He should open the napkins because he looked like a fat ass mess.
5: Oh, man. $11,000 worth of food in the night is crazy.
6: I don't think he should go to jail, though.
5: No, I think he should go to therapy.
6: Or fat camp or something.
5: Anyway, man, Stay By Your Radio coming up next. 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
1: What it do, bro?
0: All right, this is interesting, man. We got a friend of ours who's getting married in a couple of weeks, and I did not realize that him and his fiance don't even live together.
1: I wish them the best, but hey, I think you should definitely live with your significant other for a little bit.
0: Before you get married?
1: 100%, don't you think?
0: Well, my whole thing is, they're getting married in 2 weeks, and they already don't live with each other. So what happens? You get married, and then immediately you move in?
1: Hey, trial and error in this case.
0: Anyway, man, we want to hear from y'all. Do y'all think you need to live with someone before marrying them? 877-817-2888. We're taking the calls up next. It's the Bootleg Kev Show.

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1: All right, let's talk about it, man. Do you feel like you need to live with someone before marrying them?
2: Because we damn have
1: a buddy of ours getting married in a few weeks, and he does not live with his fiance yet.
2: It might be a problem. Hey, I wish the best for him, though.
1: We should have a fun time at the wedding, though. Listen, 877-817-2888. What do you think? Do you think you need to live with someone before you walk down the aisle? What's going on?
3: I think you need to live together. I'm sorry. You have to test out the goods before you commit to buying them, you know? Like, I just feel that when you live together, you get to know what each other's about, and that'll probably be most helpful.
1: Even
3: in the
1: if you
3: marriage,
1: stay over all
3: it's
1: the time.
3: No surprising. Yeah, but staying over is different than actually living with someone.
2: 100%. I was with my lady for 13 years. We moved in at the year 14, and I literally found out so much about her before I married.
1: Hey, what did you find out about your girl that you didn't know already before you moved in with her?
2: That I'm all the problems.
1: Oh, there you go.
2: It's just me. Anyway, nobody else.
1: Pick up that phone, man. 877-817-2888. Let us know your thoughts. Do you think you need to live with someone before you marry them? Our friend is going in blind.
2: It could be a problem.
1: Anyway, man, coming up next, let's talk about it. This Taylor Swift wedding, man, the lore that keeps coming out from it is kind of crazy. You'll never guess what all of the guests got. It's the Bootleg Kev Show.

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1: It's the Blue Light Cap Show holding it down, man. Apparently, Taylor Swift and Travis Kelce's wedding, all of the guests got Cartier watches.
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1: Yes.
2: So all the guests got Cartier? Oh, that's crazy.
1: Cartier watches, very expensive. I don't know how many people they actually had, like, who attended. I think it was around 1,000.
2: Well, that's 1,000 is a lot.
1: 1,000 Cartier watches is insane. 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Coming up next, we got the People's Mix on the way. 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